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as well, some Justin Bieber's on 99.7. So I played the high-low game last hour. I was talking about my backyard barbecue I'm doing for Memorial Day. Why did I get a text from a friend of mine at the Pacifica Fire Department offering to bring over Gorilla Barbecue for me and all my guests as long as I do not get within 100 feet of my grill? Sometimes it's good to be a threat to public safety.

0: clip today because I can totally relate. St. John's funny on the 20th. 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
1: You know, the day I realized I needed to lose weight, oh my, it was so sad. I ordered Chinese food for myself, and it came with 6 sets of chopsticks. That's what they do. They're like, this is how many people we think are eating your food. I ordered Chinese food for myself, and the restaurant was like, oh my God, she's having a quinceañera. All the chopsticks.

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0: KMV

0: good day. Why does today feel like a Thursday already? Maybe it's because I'm ready for the weekend. I'm ready for this 3-day holiday weekend. Big shout out to each and every single one of y'all locking in tonight. Yes, another chance to tickets for Chance the Rapper before 8 o'clock inside your big hookup of the night. Playlist is stacked. If you're on the road, send some good energy away because traffic is a little weird tonight.
1: Yeah.

down the biggest trending stories in the Bay. We start with women's hockey, a brand new professional team coming to the 408 San Jose. And we have the team colors, but no team name yet. The team colors are actually inspired by the San Jose City flag. It's going to be orange, blue, and white, y'all. Maybe they can do like a competition or something to pick the name. I think that'd be pretty cool. But they will be playing games at the SAP Center. That is super, super fire. Tonight is the third and final night for the BTS Army to scream at the top of their lungs for their guys as they are getting ready to take the stage once again at Stanford Stadium. If you're on your way over there, ooh, you might be a little late. Just saying, and the Oakland Ballers officially kick off their season. You know, they got a ring night tomorrow night. Mm-hmm. And then Thursday night is two short nights. So the first

the city of Fremont. We're going to have some homework. Getting ready to do some studying, too, with finals quickly approaching. Hit me on the text line at 888-456-9970. Big Reed, can you please play Olivia Rodrigo? Of course.

0: country music all growing up, I'm starting to get a thing for it, all right? And maybe it's because of Ella Langley. She was in Texas, is on the world's biggest night show. It's 997 now, Big Ree here. You know what her fandom name is? You know her group of fans? Ella's Fellas. I think I might be one of Ella's Fellas. I'm just saying, y'all. Sign me up. Look, Chance the Rapper coming to the Bay this September, the Masonic in the City. You want to go? I got tickets right now. All you got to do is text the word rapper, R-A-P-P-E-R, to 888-456-9970. Okay, text rapper to 888-456-9970, and I'm getting you in, all right? It's 99.7 now.
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0: on the world's biggest night show. It's 997 now. Big Ree here. A couple of our very own pedestrians worked on a production team for that. I'm talking about Pilo. Okay, I'm talking about Kari, and I'm talking about my guy J-Ant as well, man. He worked on it too. Super, super fire. All right, check this out. We got your big fact of the night coming up in a few minutes. Also, we got some good music in the way. Got Bad Bunny on the playlist. Gonna get you ready for bottle rocking and throwing some somber, some posy, some good vibes. And we got some more new music tonight. It's 99.7 now.
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amazing random facts you can find anywhere. Did you know that there's a basketball court inside the U.S. Supreme Court? Yeah, it's literally named the highest court in the land. Now, I've heard that term before, but I thought it was because, like, it was in Washington, D.C. It's, like, the biggest court. But nope, there's actually a basketball court in the U.S. Supreme Court. Now, here's the thing. Maybe that's the reason why they can't get things done, huh? Maybe they're not focused enough, taking all those recesses and stuff. Anyways, let's get back to the show. Get your big random fact every night on the world's biggest night show. 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

there's a lot of focus on Bottle Rock right now, but we still have Outside Lands coming up. And if you're still trying to figure out who you want to see, who you don't want to see, definitely add this guy to your set list. His name is Malcolm Todd. Earrings is on 99.7 now.

0: break down the biggest trending stories in the Bay. We start with women's hockey, a brand new professional team coming to the 408 San Jose. And we have the team colors, but no team name yet. The team colors are actually inspired by the San Jose City flag. It's going to be orange, blue, and white, y'all. Maybe they can do like a competition or something to pick the name. I think that would be pretty cool. But they will be playing games at the SAP Center. That is super, super fire. Tonight is the third and final night for the BTS Army to scream at the top of their lungs for their guys as they are getting ready to take the stage once again at Stanford Stadium. If you're on your way over there, ooh, you might be a little late. Just saying, the Oakland Ballers officially kick off their season. You know, they got ring night tomorrow night. Mm-hmm. And then Thursday night is two short nights. So the first 750 fans, you get a free two short bobblehead. And I think that's kind of lit. While supplies last, of course. Get your Bay Report every night in the world's biggest night show. 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

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Her new album, Daughter from Hell, drops next month. Talking about Gracie Abrams. Hit the walls,

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1: Look, I got to see the guys night one. 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I like the record, all right? 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Number 1 for all the hits in Big Bay Mornings.

right there. He'll be up on the rock. 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
0: Number two.

Her entire show, like her tour, sold out in minutes, y'all. Two shows in Oakland, though, so we're happy about that. Going down this December 11th and 12th, Olivia Rodrigo wraps up your big nine. Gotta get into this J.

0: 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First, we started off with Noah Kahan. Last week, we did Harry Styles, so you can see him in Madison Square Garden. This Thursday, Ariana Grande. 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

Have you seen the stage for Harry Styles' residency in New York? Now, I was wondering, like, why is he just doing shows in New York? 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And now we know why he was running so much. 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

0: this phone. That's what we need to figure out. Maya, good morning.
1: Hi, good morning.
2: Good morning. So, were you searching for something in his gym bag, or you just happened upon this?
1: Yeah.
0: Good question.
1: So, Daniel is, he goes to the gym a lot, and he's got this really bad habit of leaving his sweaty clothes in the gym bag, and by the time he pulls it out, they're just extra gross and smelly, and I don't like putting them in the washer with our other clothes because I really feel like the stink will get, you get it. And so I was doing laundry on a Saturday, a few Saturdays ago, and he was running some errands, and I went through his bag to look for his, you know, smelly clothes to wash. And what I found was this cheap cell phone tucked away inside of a pocket.
3: A burner phone.
1: It was like, I don't know if I'd call it a burner phone, but it was a cheaper phone that you'd buy at a Target or a Walmart. And
0: which is a burner phone?
3: It's a burner phone. That's not traceable, trackable, that like you could just put in minutes or, you know, don't really care if it's got a good camera.
1: Yeah. And, you know, I wanted to open it up and just look at it, go through it or whatever, but it was dead. And I couldn't find a charger for this particular type of phone that worked.
2: Yeah, because God knows what kind of chargers those things use. I mean, I've never bought one, but
0: can you even charge them, or what's the dice?
2: Yeah,
0: it's dead.
2: You throw it away, buy a new one.
0: That's true. Okay, so you couldn't charge it. It's dead.
1: No, so instead, because I'm so curious about it, I just left it on the kitchen counter so that when Daniel got home, I could ask him about it. And I did. And he didn't answer my question of why he had a second phone. He just started asking me questions like, where did I find the phone? Why were I going through his bag? And like, I told him to stop worrying about me finding the phone and explain why he had it. And he finally told me that it was a work phone.
3: Well, why didn't he say that from the beginning then? Like, why was he trying to interrogate you about where you found the phone and like what you maybe saw or didn't see in it? If it turned, you know, it just seems like he was trying to come up with a story because it doesn't make sense. I mean,
1: yeah. And I also was like, you have a good job. Why would they give you this junky phone as a work phone? And like, why are you hiding it? And I asked him all of this, and he's like, oh, I do outside sales and with a lot of potential clients, and he got this phone because he doesn't want to give the regular phone number to everybody because he's like, oh, I give my phone to so many people and blah, blah, blah. And I'm just like, I don't know. It sounds bogus. And especially because it was hiding, and his first reaction too.
0: We're with you. All of it is weird.
3: It is. I mean, alone it being in his gym bag too. Like, what was it doing in there? If it's a work phone, I feel like you would either keep it in the charger or keep it with your work things, not gym things, if you are going to be utilizing it at home. So I don't know.
2: He's either selling drugs or he's talking to somebody you don't want him to talk to.
0: All right. So where are we today?
1: I think he thinks that I believe him, and I was like, fine. Okay, great. And the more that I've been thinking about it, and the fact that it was dead in his gym bag, and if he's working during the week, I just was like, I don't know. And I just called you guys because, like, he's not listening to me when I'm asking him these questions. He's throwing it all back on me, like, I need it for work, and, you know, you don't want them to have my phone number and bother me during, you know, family time or whatever. So, yeah, so it's been a minute, and I have been thinking about it, and I'm like, there's something's going on.
0: Let's do what we do, Maya. We'll play a song when it's over, we'll call your husband, we'll set the love trap, we'll go from there.
1: Great. Thank you.

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3: All right, so Maya joins us. And Maya found a second cell phone tucked inside her husband's gym bag. Now, he told her it was a phone that he uses for work, but she's never seen him with this phone. So where's the phone been the whole time, or why is he hiding?

0: Big Bay Mornings, home of the love trap. Uh-oh. So Maya found a second secret cell phone tucked inside her husband Daniel's gym bag. When she confronted him with the phone, he told her that it was a work phone. But if it's your work phone, then why are you hiding it in your bag? She needs us to set the love trap to figure out what is going on with the second phone. And that's what we're doing right now.
1: Hello.
0: Hi, good morning, man. Please speak with Daniel.
1: Yeah, this is Daniel.
0: Hey, Daniel, what's going on? My name is Chad, and I'm calling from My Bud's a Stud, and we're a brand new flower and plant shop in Alameda. How are you this morning?
1: Yeah, I'm okay. Yeah.
0: Sweet. So the reason for the phone call is, as a new shop, we're running a grand opening promotion where we're offering local residents free flowers. We're choosing a dozen winners a day to receive a dozen roses. And Daniel, you are one of today's winners. And as a winner, you have two options. What we can do with these beautiful roses is deliver them to you or deliver them to someone of your choice. But we are a new local mom and pop here in Alameda, and you are the winner of free roses and free same-day delivery.
1: Okay, and so you need my what? My credit card number, my social security?
0: No, man, nothing like that. Nothing like that. This is not a scam. We're just trying to spread the word.
1: Giving out free flowers?
0: We are, yeah, we are for the next 3 months. It's just our way of promoting ourselves and letting people know that we're here and we're open, of course, with the goal of getting your business at a later date. But that's not a requirement. That's just what we're hoping for. But today, yeah, free flowers on us, no strings attached.
1: Okay.
0: And as I said, they can go anywhere in the Bay Area.
1: I can send them to whoever. Yeah. Okay. Mm-hmm. Sure. Yeah.
0: All right, Daniel.
1: Let's send them to my girlfriend.
0: To your girlfriend. And what is her name?
1: Mindy. M-I-N-D-Y.
0: And then what I will do is attach a card with the flowers so Mindy knows they're from you, Daniel. Right now, she's going to say to Mindy from Daniel, but you can add a little something to that if you wanted to write a message.
1: Yeah. Put finally feels like I found the one.
0: Okay. So you have a wife and a girlfriend. Does the girlfriend know about the wife? I know the wife doesn't know about the girlfriend, but does Mindy know about Maya?
1: You know, I could tell. I could tell.
0: You could tell what? This was fake?
1: This wasn't real. This was fake.
0: Sounded like you believed it.
1: So,
2: Still fell for it, yeah.
0: Hey, Daniel, yes, this is not a flower and plant shop. It's a radio station. 99.7 now, you're on it. You're on what is called the Love Trap, where we catch cheaters. And Maya, your wife, is on the phone. She reached out to us after she found that burner phone. She heard everything. Hey, Maya, are you there?
3: Yeah. What the hell do you mean that it finally feels like you found the one? We are married, Daniel. I'm confused because I thought when you put a ring on my finger, I was the one.
1: I shouldn't have even answered the phone. Dude, I knew this wasn't real, and this is the whole thing is shady.
0: None of that matters now.
2: Yeah. And we're not the shady ones. I hate to break it to you.
3: We have been married for 4 years, and we are trying to have a baby. I thought we were. Like, did you think about how this was going to play out? Like, we're trying to get pregnant, and you're dating this other chick and telling her she's the one? Like, how do you think this is going to work?
4: Dude, that makes it a million times worse.
1: Okay, Maya, give me a chance to think. This is a lot in the morning that y'all are just bombarding me with. I don't know, and I didn't think about it, okay?
3: Oh, Daniel, I'm so sorry that I'm inconveniencing you this morning.
1: Maya, I get it. I messed up. I'm a horrible husband, okay? That's what y'all want to hear? All right? Just give me a moment to pull it together.
3: You did this. You made the decision to cheat, so you must have a plan, right?
1: No. No, I don't have a plan, and you're mad. I get it, but we're not going to resolve anything with you screaming at me on the radio. This is embarrassing. Let's handle it like adults, Maya, and maybe talk.
3: Are you kidding me right now? Now you want to handle this like adults when you've been bed hopping between me and this Mindy or whatever girl? You are really a piece of crap, Daniel. You're telling me you want kids, and you're telling her that she's the one.
0: Damn.
3: You know what? I don't have anything else to say to him, and he can just get his stuff and go find some other place because you are not coming back home.
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9: The top of the hump we go. Welcome to your Wednesday. It is May 20th.
10: Good morning, Greg.
11: Good morning, everyone.
9: Hello, Miss Ellen.
12: Hola, good morning.
9: You ready for the craziest story ever? So, do you remember the boy group Why Don't We?
11: Yeah.
12: Sure do.
11: Yeah, they used to come to the radio station, right?
9: All the time. Here's a little piece of one of their songs.
13: Why do I pull you close and then ask you for space? If all I need to say that is why is it so hard to say?
9: And yes, the kids basically grew up here at 99.7 now. Why Don't We came all the time. They performed at our Poptopia. We had them at like different little smaller events and club nights and things like that.
12: Yeah, we have a lot of history with Why Don't We.
9: My daughter, Alyssa, was obsessed with them when she was in high school. This was her ultimate boy group crush. She was lucky enough to meet them a few times when they would come to the station. I even let her cut school one time to come meet them.
11: Damn.
9: I know. So, I remember them well, personally. This is just insane. This sounds like this is straight from a Dateline and will be. One of the members from Why Don't We, his name is Jack Avery. Years ago, Jack got together with a girl who was an influencer, and they had a kid. The kid's 7 years old, so this was years ago, but they had a baby 7 years ago. Well, apparently, they've been going through a nasty custody battle for years. As I said, the child is 7 years old. They've been going through a very ugly custody battle. To the point where the girlfriend decided to hire a hitman.
11: This is straight out of Dateline.
9: To kill Jack from Why Don't We.
11: You're kidding me. This happens more than you know if you watch these crime shows. This happens a lot. Why do you think your child will be better off if you kill their other parent?
12: There's no logic. There really isn't. It's egos. It's being selfish. It's not thinking things through. This story is just crazy. I've been trying to keep up with it too, but it's just like, wow, like you really thought you were going to get away with that.
9: There's hella layers to it. So not only did girlfriend hire the hitman, she teamed up with her father.
11: Okay. The dad's supposed to be the voice of reason that says, don't do that.
9: Allegedly, it was father's idea. He's the one that told his daughter, you know, it would just be easier if Jack was gone.
12: Yep. Oh, check this too, by the way. His father is a lawyer. I mean, her father is a lawyer.
9: Yeah, and lives in Florida, no surprise. So
11: there you go.
9: You have the ex-girlfriend, her father, and her current boyfriend or husband, the crazy chick, she's also got someone. So the three of them found a hitman on the dark web, by the way.
11: Okay, QAnon.
9: And then even wired this hitman money. They have proof. The police have been following this and trying to bust them for 5 years. This has been 5 years in the making of police tracking this girl and her father.
11: Just so you know, if you just watch any of these Dateline, 48 Hours, 2020, all the shows that snapped, all the shows I'm obsessed with, you can't leave a paper trail, no. So you can't be wiring the money. Just like you can't go to Walmart and buy a tarp, a shovel, gloves, and bleach all at one time.
9: Here's still some home repairs.
12: Right. Think people are not going to question it. Come on now.
11: You can't do those. There's cameras. So they wired the money. That was the biggest mistake that they probably made. I mean, there's three people here. Three people. Not one of them at some point went, probably not a good idea.
9: I mean, how in the world would you think you'd get away with it? All right, the ex-girl, the crazy girl, I think she's in her 20s. So maybe, I mean, I'm not giving you a pass, but, you know, whatever, frontal lobe's not fully developed, sure. But the father is almost 60 years old.
11: And a lawyer.
9: And they've been arrested. They've been charged with attempted murder, conspiracy to commit murder, and solicitation of murder.
11: Okay, I'm telling you, to make it easier on yourself, the new current boyfriend who was involved, but he probably, I'm saying he's probably the least involved. It's probably the daughter and the, turn on him. Go state's evidence. Become a witness. You'll save yourself. Save yourself. You only get 5 years. You know, make a deal. Strike a deal.
9: It's every man for himself.
11: In this case, you got to strike a deal. I'm telling you from my personal experience of watching these programs, strike a deal.
12: I think they're all in it together.
11: No, they are. Like, but the person that turns coat on the other two and will agree to testify gets the least amount of time. So that's what you got to do.
12: Yeah. He's saying snitch.
9: He's saying snitch. I mean, yes, because the DA is going to go easier on a key witness, right? They need that key witness then so they could bury the other two.
11: No, and the dad's not going to turn on the daughter, we would hope. Daughter, probably not going to turn on the dad, but more likely he would. So you got to be first man. If you want a deal, you got to be first man in.
9: And at the center of all this, let's not forget there was a 7-year-old child, which is just, I just can't even wrap my mind around this, that this woman thought it would be a good idea to have her baby daddy executed.
11: And in cases like this where it actually goes through, and many times it does, now you're left, and thank God it's not this time, but now you're left with a 7-year-old who has no parent that was killed and has no parent who was arrested and put life in prison. So they never thought of, like, that never entered any of these three morons' minds.
12: Yeah, that's where my heart is. It's with the little daughter, because like Greg said, like, now there's a parent that's going to be missing no matter what, because these are serious charges. Like, homegirl is in some deep water. Like, this is not this is not something that they're going to take lightly, and they have enough evidence. I mean, they have recordings, they have wiring. They've been, like Benny said, they've been working on this for a very long time, and for it to be so public as well too, like, you know, it's not gonna go well. But I feel bad that, like, she's gonna look back and find everything online, and to know that, like, her dad was almost gonna be taken out by her own mom. Like, I really hope that they get her the help and support that she's going to definitely need. Like, this is not the solution, guys. I don't even know why they thought this was gonna work out. I don't get it.
9: Again, listen to the charges: attempted murder, conspiracy to commit murder, and solicitation of murder. You're getting locked up. You're going away for sure.
11: And also the problem for these guys, again, with experience that I have in these matters. I could be a journalist on this. I could be a lawyer. I could be the judge. I could be the jury. There are obviously going to be text messages between these three morons. There's going to be computer searches between these three morons. Even though they thought they went to like 8chan or 4chan or whatever on the dark web, they thought they were getting away with it there. There's all their devices have
9: everything,
11: stuff on it.
9: Everything.
11: So that's why I'm telling the boyfriend needs to make a deal.
12: But, you know,
11: it's my advice to you, sir.
12: Did you see, like, they planned it as...
11: It's my legal advice to you. I'm telling you.
12: Man, they went as far as, like, planning how it was going to happen, too. They were going to do it with a car. They were going to make it look like an accident in L.A. that you got hit by a car. That is dark. That is dark.
11: It is dark.
9: It's just a crazy story. It's just wild.
11: And how would you feel if you were him and you knew that you were this close? Like, you could never get that out of your head. You'll never stop looking over your shoulder for the rest of your life because you don't know if somebody in their family could try to get you next. Because these kind of people, they don't normally stop. They'll, like, these kind of people from jail, they try to kill the prosecutor, the cops, the witnesses, all that stuff. So this guy's going to be looking over his shoulder for the rest of his life.
9: So sad.
11: He's never going to cross the street again.
12: Yeah, a lot of lives in that situation have really been impacted forever, which is sad. Like, that's what I'm saying. Like, I think it is crazy. Like, they're definitely going to do a documentary about this one.
11: Yeah.
12: Day. Like, it's got
11: to
12: be.
11: It's going to be a Dateline. I can't wait. Have you talked to Alyssa about this yet?
9: I'm going to call her today. Yeah, I'll submit our footage to Dateline. You know, we have a lot of footage behind the scenes. You know,
11: because
9: they always do a backstory of the group and the artist.
11: It's and
9: it'll
11: courtesy
9: be like us
11: of
9: and Poptopia. Yeah, KMBQ 99.7 now. Woo, we're right there.
12: Now y'all plugging the station during all this.
11: We got to find a way. We got to find a way to get recognition. Right. Hey, Ellen, you said we talked about that podcast. I was talking about that Love Trapped, and we got credit for... From their From all their Instagram stuff, the podcast and stuff, they tagged us and stuff. They sent us messages.
12: The host, all them.
11: Let's get involved in all this true crime stuff.
9: All right. We'll start by submitting some video to TMZ. We'll start there because they're the ones all over the story. Yeah, all right. We'll do that today. Catch us on TMZ later on, y'all.
11: Who has the little girl now, I wonder? Hopefully the dad.
9: Yeah, I don't know the answer to that, but this is just...
11: I think it's time for that guy to take his daughter and go on a long vacation somewhere that nobody... He needs to go to the cabin.
12: The cabin?
11: Because nobody knows where the cabin is. And Heated Rivalry. We don't know where the cabin is.
12: Oh, my God.
11: Is
12: here secret. You go.
9: That sounds dangerous. Because if they do find you, you're in the middle of nowhere. So...
11: It's a secret cabin.
9: Okay.
11: Nobody knows where the cabin is. Head to the cabin.
9: Oh, well, good morning. Let's get the hump day started. BBMDM. That is on the way.

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3: Hump Day Wednesday. Good morning. And it is time for the BBMDM. You can slide through on Instagram at Big Bay Mornings. This morning's DM goes like this. What up, Big Bay Mornings? I'm a longtime listener, and since my girlfriend's the one who got me into the show, I thought I'd share our issue, or rather, my issue. My girlfriend wants me to go to her work happy hour on Friday, but my boys and I have our monthly poker night planned that same night. I've been looking forward to it for weeks. She's upset that I'm even considering skipping her thing, but I feel like I'm getting punished for having friends. How do I handle this without having to sleep on the couch?
0: You go to her work thing because you said it in the text message. It's a monthly poker game. So you'll see your boys next month. You see your boys every month. You get to do this. If it was a one-time event, something special, y'all were going to a baseball game that's not going to happen again, or to a whatever that wasn't going to happen again, I totally would see your point. But this is a monthly hang with your boys. You can miss it one time. And guess what, boo-boo? You could even set up a lunch with them if you miss them so bad. Set up a lunch this weekend with them so you can hang out with your boys. Nobody's saying you can't hang out with your boys, but this one time to make her happy, you gotta go with her.
4: Mm-hmm. Do yourself a favor. Stop arguing and stop being upset about it. Make peace with it. You're gonna go, and you should go. Mm. And if you don't, just know it's going to come with consequences. I mean, Greg nailed it perfectly. The boys thing, that's, yeah, I mean, you look forward to it. I get it. That's your boy time. But there are other opportunities. There's other things that you could set up with them. I mean, set up a FaceTime call if you miss them that much. You know, if you really want to talk to them to get the day or whatever it is that
0: and
4: you boys do.
0: And don't be a Debbie Downer when you go either.
4: Think about it this way. She wants you there because she wants you to take a peek into her world. Like, this is her every day. Like, she wants to introduce you. She wants you there because she's like, she wants to have a good time with you and her coworkers, you know? So go make the best out of it. Enjoy. You might even have a good time. Shocker. You might really actually enjoy yourself.
3: I'll start by saying the monthly guys' nights, whether that's poker, movies, dinner, drinks, whatever, it's sacred. And it's also necessary, right? Having time to hang out with your friends without your significant other makes for a healthier relationship with your significant other. So that's cool that you do this monthly thing with your guys. I think that's very important. But yeah, you have to understand that to your girlfriend, this isn't just another event. This is what Ellen touched on. In her eyes, this is a, I want my partner with me at this event. I want to show you off. Is probably what it's about. She wants to show you off. She wants to introduce you to her coworkers. That's a beautiful thing. And that stuff matters. You're going to have to skip the poker night. You could try to compromise. You, if she's having it, you could go by happy hour for a couple of hours and, you know, shake hands and have a laugh and have a drink and then, you know, go to poker night after. If she's cool with that. If not, then absolutely cancel the poker night this time around and go to happy hour.
0: Yeah, think about what a hero you can be if you just don't act like a baby. Like if you just suck it up and go all in 100% ride or die for her. Think about what kind of rewards you can get following that. Because even if you go and you act like a jerk and you're like a mule and you have to be pulled and stuff, it's going to be bad that way, too. Go all in on it.
3: Now, where you messed up, and I'm saying this, DMer, because I'm guilty of doing this all the time, where you really screwed up is that you automatically made her event feel like it did not matter. Her event automatically loses because you had this poker night set. For example, let's just say I had a night out with the boys, right? We were going to go out, things were set, and then boom, Vanessa hits me with a, oh, by the way, there's a family event happening in 2 Saturdays. Same Saturday I have plans.
0: I mean, how much you love those.
3: I automatically go, sorry, babe, can't do it. You know, we got boys' night, Farman already bought the chips and salsa, Greg's already got the beer, like, I can't do it. Sorry, I can't do it. That's where you screwed up. It's like, I automatically, right, her event
4: it. You're
3: loses.
4: Like, oh, sucks.
3: That's what you did here, and that's really what set her off. I'm telling you right now. So just think about it next time. Don't automatically shut her thing down, because that's going to piss women off. And yes, it does.
4: It really does. Because you're right. It does make it seem like what I'm asking you to do is such a burden. Like, oh my God. Like, oh, poor you. You know, like, right. Even if you did go, you're going to make me feel guilty about it. Or like, you don't really want to be there anyways. And then the other thing I was going to ask, like, is it bad to ask the boys to maybe do it a different night? To just let them know, be like, yo, something, you know, there's something that I got to do on Friday. Are you guys down Saturday? And if not, then It is what it is. You guys then will, you know, get back together the following month. But it's your boys. Does it hurt to ask them to reschedule to a different day? They might understand. It might even work out better for their schedule. You True. Never know. So it's like, at least try that if you really don't want to miss guys' night. But we're all on the same page here. Like, you are going to set yourself up hard if you don't go.
3: Pick and choose your battles. But you should absolutely have friends and your own life outside of the relationship. So nobody's wrong here. Your boys matter. Your girl matters too. I guess the trick is to make neither side feel dismissed.
0: Yes. But I'm like, yeah, so that's the key. Go into this excited, not unexcited. Because that's just as bad as not going.
3: Oh, for
0: Maybe
3: sure.
0: Maybe worse. It may be worse.
3: It will be worse. Because then she's going to flip it like, you shouldn't have even come then. Why'd you even come? This bad attitude. You should have went to poker night.
0: Exactly. And if you go in there and you impress her coworkers that you're the best boyfriend, that you did all these things, take her flowers, do all that stuff. If you impress, then you don't have to go to as many. I promise. You'll get a pass the next time.
3: Well, good luck to you, my friend. Thank you for the BBMDM. You can hit us up with questions, comments, bad advice. Same time on Instagram at Big Bay Mornings. Your first dirty on the 30 is next. Ellen, what's up in entertainment?
4: Well, Taylor Swift and Travis Kelce could be tying the knot very soon. And the biggest question folks have now is, what is that prenup going to look like? Well, let's get into it next in Dirty.

0: Seven Now's Big Bay Mornings. Dirty on the 30. Benny, Ellen, and Greg with everything you need to know. Today's headlines.
1: Have you heard of dispersed camping?
2: Dispersed camping?
1: Yeah.
2: No.
3: What?
2: No. What?
1: It's basically pitching a tent in the middle of the wilderness. Free camping, if you will.
2: Oh, you just go find a spot. You don't go to like a campground.
1: Exactly.
2: Just go anywhere so a mountain lion can eat you.
1: Yep. And it's becoming super popular this summer because everything is so damn expensive. People can't afford even a road trip. They can't afford an Airbnb. So that is what they're doing. They're going to go ahead and ditch the pricey Airbnb or the pricey plane ticket and just go camp with the raccoons and the mountain lions and the coyotes.
2: I'd rather pitch a tent in my backyard than do that. I mean, you have no access to water.
1: Nope.
2: No access to other people.
1: No bathroom.
2: No bathroom. What people are really doing this?
1: They're really doing this. I promise you.
2: In California or in West Virginia?
1: No, here in California. Here. I mean, we have a ton of wilderness and mountains. Yeah.
2: I mean, I'm not even down with the camping where you go to an actual campground and there's stuff around. So this would really not work for me.
3: Yeah, you got to be really smart about it because that could turn real dangerous real quick. Like, don't just go anywhere. Like, there's bears and things. I don't know. I don't get it.
1: If you are thinking about doing some dispersed camping, you can't just camp anywhere. There are places that you can camp for free that aren't official campsites. That does exist, but you have to do your research, people. So do your research if you plan to just, you know, pull over on 101 and pitch a tent. It's not how you do it.
2: I'm gonna end up in jail if you do that.
1: San Francisco's population of 20-somethings keeps shrinking. Honestly, is it surprising? Young adults are leaving the city fast because rent, groceries, parking, literally existing in San Francisco is too expensive for 20-year-olds.
2: Well, also, all these tech companies are laying people off left and right.
1: Mm-hmm. So the report says that more people in their 20s, they're choosing places like Sacramento, or they're even moving completely out of state because they just cannot afford San Francisco anymore.
2: Yeah, affordability is a real problem. Not only here, but all over California.
0: Sassy Sports.
2: It was a who's who courtside for game one of the Eastern Conference Finals last night as the New York Knicks overcame a 22-point fourth quarter deficit to shock the Cleveland Cavaliers in an overtime thriller. This was a crazy game. Timothy Chalamet, he was going crazy with Ben Stiller as the Knicks made their improbable comeback. Kylie Jenner wasn't there last night. So basically, Timothy and Ben were making out.
1: Boys night out.
2: You should have seen, I mean, Timothy was hugging everybody he could find, but he just kept going back to Ben last night. Those two were meeting the Fockers, I can tell you that.
1: You can milk anything with nipples.
2: You right. Absolutely tried it at courtside. I mean, it was crazy. You know how much Timothy Chalamet loves the New York Knicks, and he was ecstatic last night. Also courtside, Lenny Kravitz, Jimmy Fallon, Tracy Morgan. Tracy Morgan is so funny. He was like in a Knicks uniform, basically, sitting courtside, so he looked like a player.
1: For me, coach.
2: Yeah, he looked like a little old. You know, but he looked like he might be able to go in at some point. He's always hilarious. Michael J. Fox was there. Spike Lee, Dustin Hoffman. I mean, everybody, all those New York celebrities, they were there as people have Knicks mania. Madison Square Garden erupted with this huge comeback. So this should be a good series. Game two is tomorrow night.
4: Mommy Shark, do-do-do-do-do-do, Mommy Shark, do-do-do-do-do.
2: San Jose is getting a women's professional hockey team.
3: Hey,
2: the Professional Women's Hockey League announced expansion to San Jose yesterday. The team will debut in the fall. Now the team will play its home games at SAP Center and train at Sharks Ice at San Jose. Now they won't be called the Mommy Sharks, unfortunately. That would be kind of cool. No name yet. We do know the colors, orange, blue, and white. I'm going for Barracudas. Because that sticks to, like, the ocean, right? Mm. We got the sharks. We got to have the barracudas. Plus, I hear, like, that heart song. They could come out to Barracuda.
1: Yeah.
3: Oh, that's
2: See?
3: True.
2: So that's what I'm
1: Put your vote in.
2: For. Put your vote in for the name.
1: This is, like, a yearly announcement now, though. I feel like because Bay FC, then the Valkyries. Now we have the women's hockey team. This is dope. And it's only happening because that means the fans are celebrating and supporting these women's professional teams.
3: Yeah.
1: So it's dope.
3: What is see it.
2: What is really cool about the Bay Area is that here we support women's professional sports. The Valkyries led the league last year in attendance. Bay FC is highly attended. Now we're going to have a women's hockey team.
1: Awesome.
2: So we've got a lot of fans here who support women's sports, and that's why we keep getting teams. And for the first time in 22 years, the pride of North London, Arsenal, has won the Premier League.
1: Is that what you kept posting yesterday?
2: Yes, I was all over it. Yeah, look, I got my jersey. Let's go.
1: Why does he keep reposting?
2: That's because I was 22 years in the making, baby. Go Gunners. 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That's all I got for Sassy Sports. But you know what I always say? If they're playing with balls, I'm all over it.
0: Entertainment report.
3: Well, Travis Kelce and Taylor Swift could be tying the knot very soon. And one of the biggest questions that folks have is, what is that prenup going to look like? I mean, legal experts, they say with their combined fortune nearing $2 billion, a prenup would absolutely make sense. Taylor is reportedly worth over $1 billion, while Travis is estimated somewhere between $50 to $90 million. Now, the problem is that different states do have different laws. Mm-hmm. So where they eventually get married could actually impact how these assets are handled. They do own multiple real estates in different states, and she does have a private jet, so we're curious to see.

0: Taylor. She has a home in Nashville. I'd go Tennessee if I were her.
1: And the Jonas Brothers are launching a new podcast called Hey Jonas, giving fans a more personal look into their lives. The show is expected to feature like behind-the-scenes stories, music talk, family moments, and fan questions too. So like instead of a formal interview setup, they're pitching it like it's more of fans hanging out with them, Joe, Nick, and Kevin. Hey Jonas drops today.
2: Sign me up. I'll be a part of it.
0: I'll be a part of it if I can really hang out with them. I don't want to hang out on the podcast. I want to hang out in the room.
1: And BTS completely took over the Bay Area this past week, man, wrapping up their last Bay Area stop last night. So it was 3 sold-out Stanford Stadium shows, bringing in around 150,000 fans from the Bay Area, from all over the world. And the ARMY, they turned the Bay purple with welcome billboards. They had those merch lines were crazy. They were there yesterday in the sun. Like, I saw footage of them trying to, like, take some kind of cover or shelter, but they were dedicated. Some of them lining up the night before to get some of this exclusive merch. I saw a lot of fan projects too. I will say BTS ARMY, they are like chef's kiss.
0: Amazing. They brought it. It was fun to see.
2: And when they weren't performing, they were all over the Bay Area. They were at Great America. They played pickleball in Campbell. They had pizza in Redwood City. I mean, the dudes were everywhere.
1: Yeah, so. At Vesta Pizza, they shouted out the restaurant on stage saying that we had the best pizza. We're like, yeah, that's right, Bay Area.
2: That is your Dirty on at 30 and your hump day love. Trap is on the way.
0: After years of not caring about his phone or even having it password protected, suddenly Camille's boyfriend Lucas won't put his phone down. And he recently even denied her access when she tried to use his phone. So what's on Lucas's phone that he doesn't want Camille to see? You'll find out next in the Love Trap with Benny, Ellen, and Greg on Big Bay Mornings.

0: Friends always on his phone, and the man even changed the password on her so she can't access his phone. Camille, good morning.
1: Good morning.
2: Good morning. So what do you mean he didn't care about his phone, and what's he doing now?
1: So up to about 6 weeks ago, Lucas was completely disinterested in his phone. And in fact, we have gotten into fights because he's horrible at responding to text messages and answering his calls. And so, if I'm looking for him in the middle of the day, it's important. I have to call his office and talk to the receptionist in order to track him down.
2: Yeah, he won't answer his cell? He won't answer text messages or calls?
1: No. He literally, he's that bad with his phone. He even leaves his phone at home sometimes when we go out. I'm just always mystified that he doesn't care. And so I asked him, what would happen if there was an emergency and someone was trying to get in touch with you? And he tells me, if they're that important, then they have your number and they'll call you if they have to track me down.
3: Points were made. That's kind of refreshing, I'm not gonna lie, to be with someone that's not as hooked and doom scrolling on their phone at
0: addicted,
3: all
0: addicted, I think is the word. Addicted, right? A lot of us are addicted to our phones. You're right. There's pros and cons to it. But also,
1: right.
0: You should probably have it on you in case of emergency. You don't have to look at it. You can leave it in your pocket.
2: I don't know. I just got instant anxiety thinking about just leaving the house for the night without my phone. I just got instant. So he'll just do that. He's like, I'm leaving my phone at home. We're going out, girl.
3: Well, it sounds like he was, right? And now is he still doing that or is changing?
1: Well, look, don't get me wrong. I mean, honestly, it is nice sometimes to have a boyfriend who is fully engaged when we are together. But it's unusual and it's annoying. And when we aren't together, it's where's your phone? What's going on? So, I don't know. I don't know. When I met him, he didn't even have his phone password protected.
2: Oh, my God. The only person I do know, one person.
3: Your mom.
2: Correct.
3: Ginger.
2: My mom does not have her phone password protected. It makes me nuts.
1: It just bothered me so much that after dating him for a while, I told him that he should have it password protected. At least just put some type of code on there. And just in case he lost it, So he put 000 as his password.
0: Creative.
3: Unhackable.
2: He really doesn't care.
1: And it bothers me. You hear me stammering. I don't even know, but I worry about everything. So I changed his password and I put a real password on there after we moved in together, though. But it's just weird. And then about 6 months ago, he just changed. He became way more engaged with his phone. Now it's always on him. He never leaves it behind. And he's been texting much more than before. I don't know. And like you said, I don't know if I would call him I think I would call him probably consumed. I don't know, but maybe not consumed. I don't know, but he's constantly checking his messages, texting, I don't know. I don't know. And I asked why he suddenly did this and why suddenly he's on his phone all the time. And he told me that because his boss asked him to be more responsive to texts and emails. And I don't know what to believe. He said that his boss has become annoyed at how unresponsive he is. I don't know. I'm so confused right now. And because I have been complaining about this for years and now he's doing it.
2: Yeah, but even if his boss was looking for him, his boss isn't looking for him 24 hours a day. He could just look at his phone and respond to those messages, not every message.
1: That's what I said. And the other day we were just chilling on the couch and I didn't want to get up to get my phone. So I grabbed his phone. And when he saw me with his phone in my hand, he tried to grab it out of my hand. Oh. And it was crazy.
3: That's what it is. That's the red flag right there. I could give him a pass of trying to really be involved with work for whatever reason. Maybe, yes, there's more responsibility that got added. His boss wants him to do this, check on that. But it's always the way they act when you have their phone.
1: And that's crazy, right? Because he's never been that protective. So, and then he asked me what I was doing and why I wanted to use his phone. And I told him that I just wanted to look something up. And he told me to get my own phone. And that's not even it. I just ignored him. And I tried to put the password that I made into his phone and it didn't even work anymore. So we changed it from the one I put in his phone to a new one. And then when I asked him for the new password, instead of giving it to me, he just grabbed his phone and walked away and went into the bedroom, got my phone, came back, handed me my phone, and Like, yeah, see?
0: I told you to get your own damn phone.
2: This man has gone from one extreme to another.
1: That's why this is driving me crazy. And I asked, like, what was his problem? And he told me that I have my own phone and I should use it. And I just still can't get over his reaction. And, like, there's obviously something in that phone he doesn't want me to see. And I don't know.
0: Yeah, this is shady behavior. And as Ellen said, it's all about the reaction. That's and then wild. The fact that he got up, yeah, snatched it from your hands, got up, walked away, got your phone, brought your phone back to you. There's clearly something he doesn't want you to see.
1: And change the password.
0: Did you try those zeros again? Maybe put it back to the zeros. All right. Well, Camille, let's try to figure out what's up with him. We'll play a song, and when it's over, we will call Lucas and set the love trap.
1: Okay, great. Thank you.

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1: Okay, stop.
2: Benny, Ellen, and Greg are setting the love trap.
0: Brought to you by Habas Law. They'll fight to make it right.
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3: Camille joins us, and after years of not caring about his phone, Camille says that suddenly her boyfriend

0: Big Bay Mornings, home of the love trap. After years of not caring about his phone or even having it password protected, suddenly Camille's boyfriend Lucas won't put his phone down. And he recently even denied her access when she tried to use his phone for something. So what's on Lucas's phone that he doesn't want Camille to see? That's what we need to find out. And we're set to do that right now in the love trap.
1: Hello?
0: Hi, good morning. May I please speak with Lucas?
1: This is him.
0: Hey, Lucas, what's going on? My name is Chad, and I'm calling from Bloom Raider, and we are a brand new flower and plant shop in San Mateo. How are you this morning?
1: I'm doing well, thanks. How can I help you?
0: Sweet. It's actually what I could do for you. So what we're doing as a new shop is running a grand opening promotion where we are giving away free flowers to local residents. You are one of today's winners, Lucas. So congratulations. Not only did you win a beautiful bouquet of flowers, you also won free same day delivery. It is our way of saying hello and introducing ourselves to the neighborhood.
1: Oh, I mean, okay. What does it include?
0: It includes a beautiful bouquet of flowers, a seasonal bouquet, and free delivery that can go to you or to someone of your choice. We deliver all over the Bay Area. So really, we can bring these flowers to any address.
1: Okay. And there's no catch, like when it gets delivered, they're not going to ask for money or anything like that?
0: Not at all. Nothing like that. We would love to get your business at a later date, hence the free flowers today, so you could check them out and see how beautiful they are. But yeah, it's not a requirement. We're not going to charge you today or later or nothing.
1: Well, all right. Then, I mean, it sounds pretty straightforward.
0: It is. And then, yeah, we can deliver them to you or to someone else, residential, business, any address.
1: Yeah, I'm going to send it to someone else.
0: Okay. And so I'll delete your name. Why don't you give me the name of the recipient?
1: Let's send it to Gabby with a Y.
0: Since they're going to someone else, I will attach a card with the flowers so Gabby knows they're from you. Right now, it's just going to say to Gabby from Lucas, but if you wanted to add a little message in there, a note, anything, we can do that.
1: Let's put, I gotta see you again this week, Mama, with an exclamation mark.
0: Okay. And to confirm, these are going to Gabby with a Y.
1: Correct.
0: How's Camille gonna feel about that?
2: Mama.
1: What?
2: Who the hell is Mama? And who are you calling Mama?
0: This is not a flower and plant shop, as you can probably tell. This is a radio station, 99.7 Now. You're on it, and you're on what is called the Love Trap. You need to know that, Lucas. And
1: This was a whole setup.
0: And Camille reached out to us.
2: Who the hell is Mama?
0: Because of your phone behavior. Go ahead, Camille, get him.
1: Dude, this is so weird.
2: Who the hell are you calling Mama? Like, what?
1: God, Camille, I am so embarrassed.
2: You should be embarrassed. You're an idiot. How did you think I wasn't going to notice how weird you've been acting? You reached out the other day when I grabbed your phone and you changed your password.
1: Okay, I know this. Camille, listen, I know this looks bad, but I swear nothing has happened between me and Gabby. It's just, we were just flirting. And okay. This is just like...
3: You call all the girls you like and flirt with Mama?
2: Are you forgetting what you said in that card? I have to see you again? That doesn't sound like nothing happened. And you just called her Mama.
3: Mama.
2: That's just gross. Like, oh my gosh.
1: I know. I'm sorry. I'm really embarrassed. I can't believe that everyone heard that. I also was not expecting to be set up like this.
3: Yeah, obviously.
4: Well, I'm sure she wasn't expecting to get cheated on either, but here we are.
1: But who said I was cheating? It's just sending flowers.
2: Oh my God, you're lying. You've been lying for weeks. You're lying. I don't believe you. I don't believe anything you say. You're lying.
1: I'm telling you the truth now, and yes, I'm an idiot for what I did, but just like let the excitement of something, you know, new get the best of me, and that was it. It was playful. It was a playful flirt. That's all it was. I'm sorry, and it won't happen again.
2: You're right. It won't happen again. Not to me anyway, because I'm done with this, and I'm done with you, Lucas. I'm done.
3: And we're done with that love trap, but we'll have a new love trap tomorrow morning at this time. Serena's boyfriend, Damon, is being hella disrespectful to their relationship. And when she confronts him about his behavior, he leaves the house in a huff. Serena thinks that Damon is intentionally causing these fights so he can sneak out to be with someone else. So we'll set the love trap on Damon tomorrow morning at this time with Benny, Ellen, and Greg on Big Bay Mornings.
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4: 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Like, if I were interested in dating you and we started talking about, like, you know, all the music you listen to, the movies you like, what podcasts you listen to.
5: I would just say I don't watch movies and I don't listen to any music. I just listen to murder mystery podcasts all day, every day.
4: But Ellen, even that Love Trapped podcast that he's been talking about, that's also red flaggy.
6: Yeah. No, it is red flaggy. I mean, I caught on to it when we were going through like all these details and he's like, I would have done this. I would have done it that way. And
5: I where to bury a body how to get away with crimes.
6: Exactly. I was like, remind me to not cross you because I feel like you would put all that knowledge. Is that why you listen to them?
5: Yeah,
6: is
5: so I can get away with murder. No, actually,
6: body?
5: I find it fascinating because I find the psychology behind it all fascinating. Like how people think they can get away with it and all the mistakes that they make and how dumb they make. Like when we talk about the father and the daughter who they were planning this, why don't we, you know, hit. It fascinates me. But it's funny y'all bring that up as it being a red flag for me. Do you know that Dateline and those kind of similar podcasts, that is the number one dating podcast red flag for men to women? So men find that as the number one red flag if a woman talks about, oh my God, I listen to Dateline podcasts all the time. That's men's number one red flag in podcasts.
6: Why is that men's?
5: They
4: know how to get rid of a body. If she starts talking about, here's how I would kill you.
5: So there's a show and a podcast called Snapped, and it's just women who knows about it.
6: Ashanti had a whole song that she did based on it, and her music video was about Snap because it does happen.
5: It's only women who snap and then kill their partners, and that's a huge one. If a man sees that a woman is watching Snapped all the time about women snapping and killing their partner, then he's probably out. So that the women to men, women are most red flagged by the Joe Rogan podcast and similar type of hyper masculine. That's for women, but this one, the crime one, men are most scared of you women if you are constantly watching and listening to that kind of stuff.
4: Thank God my wife is only listening to our podcast, Amy Poehler's podcast, Armchair Expert, so green flags.
5: Yeah, those are green flags because they're more happy and fun and stuff like that.
4: I would be a little concerned I'm just trying to think. So if I, just started dating someone and all she was talking about were these kind of podcasts, these murder mystery podcasts, and that's all she liked. Like, she didn't even mix it in with some, like, comedy podcasts or lighthearted
6: stuff. Feel good.
4: Yeah, I get it. That's a red flag.
5: I'm only listening to those. True crime, those, and then sports podcasts. That's it. So, yeah, you would definitely...
4: That's a red flag. If you listen to sports podcasts, red flag for sure, I'm out.
5: You would definitely red flag me for both. You would not want to be with me for either. In fact, you were getting annoyed. I was posting a lot of sports stuff on my Instagram yesterday, and you were getting annoyed with me.
4: What is he doing?
5: Stop. Well, Arsenal, the Premier League soccer team, they won the championship yesterday. It's weird to win a championship on a Tuesday. But anyway, so I had to post, and I posted like 900 things. You red flagged me for that.
4: I did. Ellen, do you have any red flag podcasts you listen to? Or you're not a big podcaster, are you?
6: I can be. I don't know if this would be a red flag, but the Khloe Kardashian podcast. Yeah. I really like it. Like, if you actually give it, that's a red flag.
4: Any Kardashian podcast, red flag.
5: I'll tell you, your red flag.
6: No, give it a chance because Khloe in Wonderland, like, I've honestly learned so much because she is
5: the
6: a
5: fact
6: lot
5: that you learned so
6: people.
5: Much is the red
6: I
5: flag.
6: Did. There's so what's like she's she has different people that come in. Like she's had interviews with like Jay Shetty. Jay Shetty, like everyone knows him.
5: Oh, Jay
6: as
5: Shetty.
6: Someone.
4: I love Jay Shetty. So yes. It's just interview podcast.
6: It's interviews and she brings in people to talk about different things. She talks about health, nutrition. Like she does dive deeper into or like even her struggles as a mother, like things that she has gone through in the public eye. She gives it a whole different light. And honestly, it made me appreciate her so much more. Like it made her human to me.
5: Well, that's
6: like,
5: not the red.
6: Human and like so that's what I'm saying. Like it sounds like
5: no,
6: the
5: no,
6: red
5: no.
6: Flag,
5: that's not the red flag for you.
6: Flag.
5: I'll tell you the red flag for you, and it is. And don't fight it because I'm just telling you it is. The biggest red flag for you is the manifesting, the moon, the stars, all that stuff. That's your number one red flag for relationships.
4: Is that an audible thing, though?
6: Why is it a red flag?
5: It can be. Yeah, it's a red flag. Just know that it is. No. Men don't want to see all that pie in the sky kind of stuff. That is a huge red flag.
6: Okay, you're saying I'm not able to argue it, so I won't. But I want to ask, why is it for men a red flag, then, if I can't argue with you about it being a red flag?
4: I don't think, if you listen to that stuff on your own time, that's not a red flag.
5: But then you talk about it all the time.
4: So if we're just starting to date and date one, two, and three, the topic of conversation somehow loops back to that sort of
5: constantly.
4: Thing. Like the constellations and the manifesting and the astrological signs and asking me my sign and then you saying, I'm not saying you do this, but I'm just saying if a woman were to do this and be like, oh my God, you're an Aries? Well, I'm a Taurus, so we're meant to be together. Or we can't be together because X, Y, and Z. I'm going to be like, check, please.
5: Or if then you're like, oh, we have to do this and to be compatible, you need to carry this crystal and rocks.
4: I'm not saying you do that.
6: Blah, blah, blah. I've never done that to you guys like that. Well, no,
5: you absolutely do that to us every day.
6: I mean, I have bits of my personality, absolutely, that are around like spirituality and manifesting and my crystals and all that.
5: All right, let's not go down too deep a rabbit hole. I'm just saying that is your red flag. If there's a red flag for you, that is yours. Mine is the crime
4: show.
5: He
4: has about seven of them.
5: Yeah, so. I mean, I do. I have a lot of red flags. I mean, for sure.
4: Yeah.
5: I have no interest in being monogamous.
4: That's another podcast he listens to.
5: I love murder.
4: I mean, an open relationship.
6: Okay, well,
5: I mean, there's a lot. You don't have to be defensive about it. It's just true. You'll check the texting hotline after this and you'll understand.
6: Sure, I guess. But Benny, what's your red flag podcast?
4: Don't
5: His
4: have
5: anxiety.
4: Me. I'm just a walking green flag. I don't listen to podcasts.
6: I'm saying podcasts, not personal
4: things.
6: Yeah,
4: hold on. Yeah, personally, I got all kinds of red flags. Podcast-wise, no. I mean, I will listen to Joe Rogan from time to time, but the difference is I know going into it that 90% of what's coming out of Rogan's mouth is BS, and I can distinguish between the two. It's the white men in this country who believe everything he's saying and they don't know he's full of crap and they roll with what he says. That's the red flag. So I get you saying, you mentioned earlier that for women, if
5: for
4: a guy
5: women, yeah.
4: listens to Rogan, that's a red flag podcast. I get that. For most men, it would be because they believe that crap. I listen to it for what it is. And I listen to it so I can argue with him even though he can't hear me. I'm screaming at the podcast. All right. So, again, if you missed the Why Don't We story, though, go back and listen to today's podcast because it is just a crazy story. We are getting ready to play the Big Money Minute for $1,000. We'll do it.

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3: Don't have time to explore it, but people on the text hotline are saying that Benny's red flags are not his podcast, it's his movie choices.
4: Oh, for sure.
5: Dang! Yeah. Well, yeah, because it's like murder.
4: I like murder. I like mafia. I like drugs. I like all of those kind of movies. So
3: save that
4: for
3: word.
4: Sure.
3: Said I like drugs. Put that in promo.
5: I do.
6: All right. Talking about movies.
3: So we found his red flag, Ellen. There it is. Yeah. It's in his movies. All right. The shout outs. Happy 14th birthday to Ant-Man and also
4: Ant-Man.
3: That's right, baby. And a big hello to Cassie and love from Chrissy. Have a great day, ladies.
4: All righty, Aaron and Livermore. That is our first player of the day. Good morning, Aaron.
7: Good morning.
3: Good morning, Aaron. So your hobby is baking cookies?
7: Yeah, well, it's also business.
3: Oh, you do it as a side hustle. I love that.
7: Yeah.
3: All right, and do you make the little character? You can ice really well, and you can make all the faces.
7: Yeah, the decorated sugar cookies.
3: Okay, those are shows I also watch religiously. All those baking shows, cookie offs, all that stuff.
7: British Bake Off.
3: Ah, British Bake Off. Don't even get me started. I could talk for hours. Let's play the game.
4: All right, Aaron. Well, we need to get in touch with you during the holidays. Maybe we need some Big Bay Mornings, holiday cookies. Yeah.
7: Yeah, absolutely. Logo cookies.
4: We'll do it. Well, Aaron, let's go. 10 questions, 60 seconds, $1,000 could be yours.
0: Ready, set, go.
4: What is 9 times 7?
7: 63.
4: Spell gnome.
7: G-N-O-M-E.
4: What K-pop group ended their 3-night run at Stanford Stadium last night?
7: BTS.
4: A change or addition to the Constitution is called what?
7: Amendment.
4: San Jose was awarded a women's professional team in what sport yesterday?
7: Soccer?
4: Which Euphoria actress played MJ in the most recent Spider-Man movie?
7: Zendaya.
4: What soft tissue inside bones makes blood cells?
7: Marrow.
4: What technology is used to connect devices wirelessly? Technology.
7: Modem?
4: A baseball field is referred to as what shape?
7: Diamond.
4: What county is Burlingame in?
8: Oh, 3.
4: Ah, 2.
7: San Mateo?
4: 1.
3: Yo, yes, Aaron. 8 out of 10. So you were great this morning. Here we go. 9 times 7 is 63. Gnome, you spelled correctly. BTS ended a very successful and exciting 3-night run at Stanford Stadium last night. A change or addition to the Constitution is an amendment. San Jose was awarded a women's professional hockey team yesterday. Zendaya played MJ in Spider-Man. Bone marrow makes blood cells. Bluetooth is the technology we were looking for. Baseball, Diamond, and Burlingame in San Mateo County.
4: All right. Well, Aaron, it means the world to us knowing that you're out there listening. Thank you so much. Do you want to say hello to anyone?
7: Yeah, hello to my husband, Kevin. He's a huge Big Bay Mornings fan.
3: Yay.
4: Kevin!
3: We love Kevin. That. Shout out your cookie business.
7: You could find me on Instagram, Kobayashi Cookie Co.
3: All right. We love it. We'll look for you. You know, my birthday's about 6 weeks away, so I'm sure these two will want to order some cookies for me. I'll be here on my birthday, too, this year. Well, the day before.
4: We'll do it. Aaron, I see you're still holding on to the 916 area code, huh? Are you from Sactown originally?
7: No, I just went to college there.
4: Oh, okay.
3: Sac State. Bzz.
4: Sack as what?
7: Yep, Sac State.
4: Oh, Sac State.
3: Hornets.
4: That's where my wife graduated from, Sac State.
3: Yeah, Hornets.
4: Hornets, is that the mascot?
3: Yeah, right. Yeah.
5: I was wondering what you were doing with your PC.
3: Yeah.
4: Hornets. Let's go Hornets!
3: I got a lot of Sac State friends.
4: Aaron, have a great week. We thank you for listening. Toodaloo. Why do you have a lot of Sac State friends? That's weird.
3: Because they went there and then they came to the Bay Area. They came to the Bay Area. They lived here.
4: They went there. I thought they were currently going.
3: Not now!
4: Okay, all right. I thought,
3: no.
4: Red flag.
3: They went. I've got a lot of college age friends. That would be a red flag.
4: Just going to a kegger this weekend.
3: Well, I wouldn't mind a kegger. Let's have a kegger right here. Friday. You want to do a keg party in the
4: it's
3: station?
4: It's a new day, baby. It's a new
3: it's
4: day
3: a new
4: around
3: day.
4: Here.
3: I'm ready. Dawn. It's a new day.
4: Ellen, what you got going on in entertainment?
5: Well, Taylor Swift and Travis Kelce could be tying the knot very soon. And the biggest question folks have right now is, what's that prenup looking like? We'll get into it in Dirty on the 30.
4: I've declared it a wild card Wednesday. Get ready.
3: Oh, Lord.
6: Wake up.
1: All right.
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0: Big Bay Mornings. Dirty on the 30. Benny, Ellen, and Greg with everything you need to know. Today's headlines.
1: Have you heard of dispersed camping?
2: Dispersed camping?
1: Yeah.
2: No.
3: What?
2: No. What? It's
1: basically pitching a tent in the middle of the wilderness. Free camping, if you will.
2: Oh, you just go find a spot. You don't go to like a campground.
1: Exactly.
2: Just go anywhere so a mountain lion can eat you.
1: Yep. And it's becoming super popular this summer because everything is so damn expensive. People can't afford even a road trip. They can't afford an Airbnb. So that is what they're doing. They're going to go ahead and ditch the pricey Airbnb or the pricey plane ticket and just go camp with the raccoons and the mountain lions and the coyotes.
2: I'd rather pitch a tent in my backyard than do that. I mean, you have no access to water.
1: Nope.
2: No access to other people.
1: No bathroom.
2: No bathroom. What people are really doing this?
1: They're really doing this. I promise you.
2: In California or in West Virginia?
1: No, here in California. Here. I mean, we have a ton of wilderness and mountains. Yeah.
2: I mean, I'm not even down with the camping where you go to an actual campground and there's stuff around. So this would really not work for me.
3: Yeah, you got to be really smart about it because that could turn real dangerous real quick. Like, don't just go anywhere. Like, there's bears and things. I don't know. I don't get it.
1: If you are thinking about doing some dispersed camping, you can't just camp anywhere. There are places that you can camp for free that aren't official campsites. That does exist, but you have to do your research, people. So do your research if you plan to just, you know, pull over on 101 and pitch a tent. It's not how you do it.
2: You might end up in jail if you do that.
1: San Francisco's population of 20-somethings keeps shrinking. Honestly, is it surprising? Young adults are leaving the city fast because rent, groceries, parking, literally existing in San Francisco is too expensive for 20-year-olds.
2: Well, also, all these tech companies are laying people off left and right.
1: Mm-hmm. So the report says that more people in their 20s are choosing places like Sacramento, or they're even moving completely out of state because they just cannot afford San Francisco anymore.
2: Yeah, affordability is a real problem. Not only here, but all over California.
0: Sassy Sports.
2: It was a who's who courtside for game one of the Eastern Conference Finals last night as the New York Knicks overcame a 22-point fourth quarter deficit to shock the Cleveland Cavaliers in an overtime thriller. This was a crazy game. Timothy Chalamet, he was going crazy with Ben Stiller as the Knicks made their improbable comeback. Kylie Jenner wasn't there last night. So basically, Timothy and Ben were making out.
1: Boys night out.
2: You should have seen, I mean, Timothy was hugging everybody he could find, but he just kept going back to Ben last night. Those two were meeting the Fockers, I can tell you that.
1: You can milk anything with nipples.
2: You right. Absolutely tried it at courtside. I mean, it was crazy. You know how much Timothy Chalamet loves the New York Knicks, and he was ecstatic last night. Also courtside, Lenny Kravitz, Jimmy Fallon, Tracy Morgan. Tracy Morgan is so funny. He was like in a Knicks uniform, basically, sitting courtside, so he looked like a player.
1: For me, coach.
2: Yeah, he looked like a little old. Old, you know, but he looked like he might be able to go in at some point. He's always hilarious. Michael J. Fox was there. Spike Lee, Dustin Hoffman. I mean, everybody, all those New York celebrities, they were there as people have Knicks mania. Madison Square Garden erupted with this huge comeback. So this should be a good series. Game two is tomorrow night.

0: Jose is getting a women's professional hockey team. Hey, the Professional Women's Hockey League announced expansion to San Jose yesterday. The team will debut in the fall. Now the team will play its home games at SAP Center and train at Sharks Ice at San Jose. Now they won't be called the Mommy Sharks, unfortunately. That would be kind of cool. No name yet. We do know the colors, orange, blue, and white.
1: This is like a yearly announcement now, though. I feel like it's Bay FC, then the Valkyries. Now we have the women's hockey team. This is dope. And it's only happening because that means the fans are celebrating and supporting these women's professional teams.
2: Yeah.
1: So it's dope.
0: What is really cool about the Bay Area is that here we support women's professional sports. The Valkyries led the league last year in attendance. Bay FC is highly attended. Now we're going to have a women's hockey team.
1: Awesome.
0: So we've got a lot of fans here who support women's sports, and that's why we keep getting teams. And for the first time in 22 years, the pride of North London, Arsenal, has won the Premier League.
1: Is that what you kept posting yesterday?
0: Yes, I was all over it. Yeah, look, I got my jersey on. Let's go.
1: Why does he keep reposting?
0: That's because that was 22 years in the making, baby. Go Gunners. 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That's all I got for Sassy Sports. But you know what I always say? If they're playing with balls, I'm all over it.
3: Entertainment report.
2: Well, Travis Kelce and Taylor Swift could be tying the knot very soon. And one of the biggest questions that folks have is, what is that prenup gonna look like? I mean, legal experts, they say with their combined fortune nearing $2 billion, a prenup would absolutely make sense. Taylor is reportedly worth over $1 billion, while Travis is estimated somewhere between $50 to $90 million. Now, the problem is that different states do have different laws. Mm-hmm. So where they eventually get married could actually impact how these assets are handled. They do own multiple real estates in different states, and she does have a private jet, so we're curious to see on what's going to happen with that.
1: I didn't even think about that because the laws change drastically state to state. Enforceability of the prenup, I should say, changes drastically from state to state, so I guess in Taylor's best interest, she better go where it's the strictest, right?
0: Well, and I remember this happened with Natalie Maines from the Dixie Chicks. She married an actor. I can't remember what his name was. They're divorced now. But she insisted on their marriage and the prenup happening in Nashville, Tennessee, where the laws were more favorable than here in California where he lived. So she was smart. I say Taylor, she has a home in Nashville. I'd go Tennessee if I were her.
2: 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The show is expected to feature like behind the scenes stories, music talk, family moments, and fan questions too. So like instead of a formal interview setup, they're pitching it like it's more of fans hanging out with them, Joe, Nick, and Kevin. Hey Jonas drops today.
1: Sign me up. I'll be a part of it.
0: I'll be a part of it if I can really hang out with them. I don't want to hang out on the podcast. I want to hang out in the room.
2: And BTS completely took over the Bay Area this past week, man, wrapping up their last Bay Area stop last night. So it was three sold-out Stanford Stadium shows, bringing in around 150,000 fans from the Bay Area, from all over the world. And the ARMY, they turned the Bay purple with welcome billboards. They had those merch lines were crazy. They were there yesterday in the sun. Like, I saw footage of them trying to, like, take some kind of cover or shelter, but they were dedicated. Some of them lining up the night before to get some of this exclusive merch. I saw a lot of fan projects too. I will say BTS ARMY, they are like chef's kiss. Amazing.
0: They brought it. It was fun to see.
1: And when they weren't performing, they were all over the Bay Area. They were at Great America. They played pickleball in Campbell. They had pizza in Redwood City. I mean, the dudes were everywhere.
2: Yeah, so at Vesta Pizza, they shouted out the restaurant on stage saying that we had the best pizza. We're like, yeah, that's right, Bay Area.
1: That is your Dirty on the 30 and your hump day love. Trap is on the way.
0: After years of not caring about his phone or even having it password protected, suddenly Camille's boyfriend, Lucas, won't put his phone down. And he recently even denied her access when she tried to use his phone. So what's on Lucas's phone that he doesn't want Camille to see? You'll find out next in The Love Trap with Benny, Ellen, and Greg on Big Bay Morning.
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3: Big Bay Mornings, home of the love trap. After years of not caring about his phone or even having it password protected, suddenly, Camille's boyfriend, Lucas, won't put his phone down. And he recently even denied her access when she tried to use his phone for something. So what's on Lucas's phone that he doesn't want Camille to see? That's what we need to find out. And we're going to do that next in the Love

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3: Camille joins us, and after years of not caring about his phone, Camille says that suddenly her boyfriend's always on his phone, and the man even changed the password on her, so she can't access his phone. Camille, good morning.
4: Good morning.
5: Good morning. So what do you mean he didn't care about his phone, and what's he doing now?
4: So up to about 6 weeks ago, Lucas was completely disinterested in his phone. And in fact, we have gotten into fights because he's horrible at responding to text messages and answering his calls.

0: calls. And so, like, if I'm looking for him in the middle of the day, it's important. I have to call his office and talk to the receptionist in order to track him down.
1: And he won't answer his cell? Like, he won't answer text messages or calls?
0: No. He literally, like, he's that bad with his phone. He even leaves his phone at home sometimes when we go out. Like, I'm just always mystified that, like, he doesn't care. And so I asked him, like, what would happen if there was an emergency and someone was trying to get in touch with you? And he tells me, like, if they're that important, then they have your number and they'll call you if they have to track me out.
2: Points were made. That's kind of refreshing. I'm not going to lie, to, like, be with someone that's not as, like, hooked and, you know, what is it, doom scrolling on their phone at
3: addicted,
2: all times.
3: Addicted, I think, is the word. Addicted, right? A lot of us are addicted to our phones. You're right. There's pros and cons to it. But also,
0: right,
3: you should probably have it on you in case of emergency. You don't have to look at it. You can leave it in your pocket.
1: I don't know. I just got instant anxiety thinking about just leaving the house for the night without my phone. I just got instant. So he'll just do that. He's like, I'm leaving my phone at home. We're going out, girl.
2: Well, it sounds like he was, right? And, like, now is he still doing that or is changing?
0: Well, look, don't get me wrong. I mean, honestly, it is nice sometimes to have a boyfriend who is, like, fully engaged when we are together. But it's unusual and it's annoying. And when we aren't together, it's like, where's your phone? What's going on? So, I don't know. I don't know. When I met him, he didn't even have his phone password protected.
1: Oh, my God. The only person I do know, one person.
2: Your mom.
1: Correct.
2: Ginger.
1: My mom does not have her phone password protected. It makes me nuts.
0: Like, it just bothered me so much that after dating him for a while, I told him that he should have it password protected. At least just put some type of code on there. And just in case he lost it, you know? So he put 000 as his password.
3: Creative.
2: Unhackable.
1: He really doesn't care.
0: And it bothers me. Like, you hear me stammering. Like, I don't even know. But I worry about everything. So I changed his password and I put a real password on there after we moved in together, though. But it's just weird. And then about 6 months ago, he just changed. He became, like, way more engaged with his phone. Now it's, like, always on him. He never leaves it behind. And he's been, like, texting much more than before. I don't know. And like you said, I don't know if I would call him, like, I think I would call him probably consumed. I don't know, but maybe not consumed. I don't know. But he's constantly checking his messages, texting, you know, just, I don't know. I don't know. And I asked, like, why he suddenly did this and why suddenly he's on his phone all the time. And he told me that because his boss asked him to be more responsive to texts and emails. And I don't know what to believe. He said that his boss has become annoyed at how unresponsive he is. I don't know. I'm so confused right now. And because I have, like, been complaining about this for years and now he's doing it.
1: Yeah, but even if his boss was looking for him, his boss isn't looking for him 24 hours a day. He could just look at his phone and respond to those messages, not every message.
0: That's what I said. And the other day we were just chilling on the couch and I didn't want to get up to get my phone. So I grabbed his phone. And when he saw me with his phone in my hand, he tried to grab it out of my hand. Oh. And it was crazy.
2: That's what it is. That's the red flag right there. I could give him a pass of, like, you know, trying to really be involved with work for whatever reason. Maybe, yes, there's more responsibility that got added. You know, his boss wants him to do this, check on that. But it's always the way they act when you have their phone.
0: And that's crazy, right? Because he's never been that protective. So, and then he asked me, like, what I was doing and why I wanted to use his phone. And I told him that I just wanted to look something up. And he told me to get my own phone. And listen, that's not even it. I just ignored him. And, like, I tried to put the password that I made into his phone and it didn't even work anymore. So we changed it from the one I put in his phone to a new one. And then when I asked him for the new password, instead of giving it to me, he just grabbed his phone and walked away and went into the bedroom, got my phone, came back, handed me my phone, and, like, yeah, see?
3: I told you, get your own damn phone.
1: This man has gone from one extreme to another.
0: That's why this is driving me crazy. And I asked, like, what was his problem? And he told me that I have my own phone and I should use it. And I just still can't get over his reaction. And, like, there's obviously something in that phone he doesn't want me to see. And I don't know.
3: Yeah. This is shady behavior. And as Ellen said, it's all about the reaction. That's and then wild. The fact that he got up, you snatched it from your hands, got up, walked away, got your phone, brought your phone back to you. there's clearly something he doesn't want you to see.
0: And change the password.
3: Did you try those zeros again? Maybe put it back to the zeros. All right. Well, Camille, let's try to figure out what's up with him. We'll play a song, and when it's over, we will call Lucas and set the love trap.
0: Okay, great. Thank you. I'm

0: hear the same. Big Bay Mornings, home of the love trap. After years of not caring about his phone or even having it password protected, suddenly Camille's boyfriend Lucas won't put his phone down. And he recently even denied her access when she tried to use his phone for something. So what's on Lucas's phone that he doesn't want Camille to see? That's what we need to find out. And we're set to do that right now in the love trap.
1: Hello?
0: Hi, good morning. May I please speak with Lucas?
1: This is him.
0: Hey, Lucas, what's going on? My name is Chad, and I'm calling from Bloom Raider, and we are a brand new flower and plant shop in San Mateo. How are you this morning?
1: I'm doing well, thanks. How can I help you?
0: Sweet. It's actually what I could do for you. So what we're doing as a new shop is running a grand opening promotion where we are giving away free flowers to local residents. You are one of today's winners, Lucas. So congratulations. Not only did you win a beautiful bouquet of flowers, you also won free same day delivery. It is our way of saying hello and introducing ourselves to the neighborhood.
1: Oh, I mean, okay. What does it include?
0: It includes a beautiful bouquet of flowers, a seasonal bouquet, and free delivery that can go to you or to someone of your choice. We deliver all over the Bay Area. So really, we can bring these flowers to any address.
1: Okay. And there's no cash, like when it gets delivered, they're not going to ask for money or anything like that?
0: Not at all. Nothing like that. We would love to get your business at a later date, hence the free flowers today, so you could check them out and see how beautiful they are. But yeah, it's not a requirement. We're not going to charge you today or later or nothing.
1: Well, all right. Then I mean, it sounds pretty straightforward.
0: It is. And then, yeah, we can deliver them to you or to someone else, residential, business, any address.
1: Yeah, I'm going to send it to someone else.
0: Okay. And so I'll delete your name. Why don't you give me the name of the recipient?
1: Let's send it to Gabby with a Y.
0: Since they're going to someone else, I will attach a card with the flowers so Gabby knows they're from you. Right now, it's just going to say to Gabby from Lucas, but if you wanted to add a little message in there, a note, anything, we can do that.
1: Let's put, I gotta see you again this week, Mama, with an exclamation mark.
0: Okay. And to confirm, these are going to Gabby with a Y.
1: Correct.
0: How's Camille gonna feel about that?
2: Mama.
1: What?
2: Who the hell is Mama? And who are you calling Mama?
0: This is not a flower and plant shop, as you can probably tell. This is a radio station, 99.7 Now. You're on it, and you're on what is called the Love Trap. You need to know that, Lucas. And
1: is this a whole setup?
0: This was a whole setup, and Camille reached out to us.
2: Who the hell is Mama?
0: Because of your phone behavior. Go ahead, Camille, get him.
1: Dude, this is so weird.
2: Who the hell are you calling Mama? Like, what?
1: God, Camille, I am so embarrassed.
2: You should be embarrassed. You're an idiot. How did you think I wasn't going to notice how weird you've been acting? You freaked out the other day when I grabbed your phone and you changed your password.
1: Okay, I know this. Camille, listen, I know this looks bad, but I swear nothing has happened between me and Gabby. It's just, we were just flirting. And okay. This is just like...
3: You call all the girls you like and flirt with Mama?
2: Are you forgetting what you said in that card? I have to see you again? That doesn't sound like nothing happened. And you just called her Mama.
3: Mama.
2: That's just gross. Like, oh my God.
1: I know. I'm sorry. I'm really embarrassed. I can't believe that everyone heard that. I also was not expecting to be set up like this.
3: Yeah, obviously.
4: Well, I'm sure she wasn't expecting to get cheated on either, but here we are.
1: But who said I was cheating? It's just sending flowers.
2: Oh my God, you're lying. You've been lying for weeks. You're lying. I don't believe you. I don't believe anything you say. You're lying.
1: I'm telling you the truth now, and yes, I'm an idiot for what I did, but just like let the excitement of something, you know, new get the best of me, and that was it. It was playful. It was a playful flirt. That's all it was. I'm sorry, and it won't happen again.
2: You're right. It won't happen again. Not to me anyway, because I'm done with this, and I'm done with you, Lucas. I'm done.
3: And we're done with that love trap, but we'll have a new love trap tomorrow morning at this time. Serena's boyfriend, Damon, is being hella disrespectful to their relationship. And when she confronts him about his behavior, he leaves the house in a huff. Serena thinks that Damon is intentionally causing these fights so he can sneak out to be with someone else. So we'll set the love trap on Damon tomorrow morning at this time with Benny, Ellen, and Greg on Big Bay Mornings.
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4: Hump Day Wednesday. Good morning. And it is time for the BBMDM. You can slide through on Instagram at Big Bay Mornings. This morning's DM goes like this. What up, Big Bay Mornings? I'm a longtime listener, and since my girlfriend's the one who got me into the show, I thought I'd share our issue, or rather, my issue. My girlfriend wants me to go to her work happy hour on Friday, but my boys and I have our monthly poker night planned that same night. I've been looking forward to it for weeks. She's upset that I'm even considering skipping her thing, but I feel like I'm getting punished for having friends. How do I handle this without having to sleep on the couch?
1: You go to her work thing, because you said it in the text message. It's a monthly poker game. So you'll see your boys next month. You see your boys every month. You get to do this. If it was a one-time event, something special, y'all were going to a baseball game that's not going to happen again, or to a whatever that wasn't going to happen again, I totally would see your point. But this is a monthly hang with your boys. You can miss it one time. And guess what, boo-boo? You could even set up a lunch with them if you miss them so bad. Set up a lunch this weekend with them so you can hang out with your boys. Nobody's saying you can't hang out with your boys, but this one time to make her happy, you gotta go with her.
5: Mm-hmm. Do yourself a favor. Stop arguing. Stop being upset about it. Make peace with it. You're gonna go, and you should go. Mm. And if you don't, just know it's going to come with consequences. I mean, Greg nailed it perfectly. The boys thing, that's, yeah, I mean, you look forward to it. I get it. That's your boy time. But there are other opportunities. There's other things that you could set up with them. I mean, set up a FaceTime call if you miss them that much. You know, if you really want to talk to them to get the day or whatever it is that
1: and
5: you
1: don't
5: boys
1: be a
5: do.
1: Debbie Downer when you go either.
5: Think about it this way. She wants you there because she wants you to take a peek into her world. Like, this is her every day. Like, she wants to introduce you. She wants you there because she's like, she wants to have a good time with you and her coworkers, you know? So go make the best out of it. Enjoy. You might even have a good time. Shocker. You might really actually enjoy yourself.
4: I'll start by saying the monthly guys' nights, whether that's poker, movies, dinner, drinks, whatever, it's sacred. And it's also necessary, right? Having time to hang out with your friends without your significant other makes for a healthier relationship with your significant other. So that's cool that you do this monthly thing with your guys. I think that's very important. But yeah, you have to understand that to your girlfriend, this isn't just another event. This is what Ellen touched on. In her eyes, this is a, I want my partner with me at this event. I want to show you off. It's probably what it's about. She wants to show you off. She wants to introduce you to her coworkers. That's a beautiful thing. And that stuff matters. You're going to have to skip the poker night. You could try to compromise. If she's having it, you could go by happy hour for a couple of hours and, you know, shake hands and have a laugh and have a drink and then, you know, go to poker night after. If she's cool with that. If not, then absolutely cancel the poker night this time around and go to happy hour.
1: Yeah. Think about what a hero you can be if you just don't act like a baby. Like if you just suck it up and go all in 100% ride or die for her. Think about what kind of rewards you can get following that. Because even if you go and you act like a jerk and you're like a mule and you have to be pulled and stuff, it's going to be bad that way too. Go all in on it.
4: Now, where you messed up, and I'm saying this DMer because I'm guilty of doing this all the time, where you really screwed up is that you automatically made her event feel like it did not matter. Her event automatically loses because you had this poker night set. For example, let's just say I had a night out with the boys, right? We were going to go out, things were set, and then boom, Vanessa hits me with a, oh, by the way, there's a family event happening in two Saturdays. Same Saturday I have plans.
1: Let me know how much you love those.
4: I automatically go, sorry, babe, can't do it. You know, we got boys night, Farman already bought the chips and salsa, Greg's already got the beer, like, I can't do it. Sorry, I can't do it. That's where you screwed up. It's like, I automatically, right, her event
5: loses. You're like, oh,
4: sucks. That's what you did here, and that's really what set her off. I'm telling you right now, So just think about it next time. Don't automatically shut her thing down, because that's going to piss women off. And yes, it does.
5: It does. Because you're right. It does make it seem like what I'm asking you to do is such a burden. Like, oh my God, like, oh, poor you. You know, like, right. Even if you did go, you're going to make me feel guilty about it. Or like, you don't really want to be there anyways. And then the other thing I was going to ask, like, Is it bad to ask the boys to maybe do it a different night, to just let them know, be like, yo, something, you know, there's something that I got to do on Friday. Are you guys down Saturday? And if not, then right. It is what it is. You guys then will, you know, get back together the following month. But it's your boys. Does it hurt to ask them to reschedule to a different day? They might understand. It might even work out better for their schedule. You True. Never know. So it's like, at least try that if you really don't want to miss guys' night. But we're all on the same page here. Like, you are going to set yourself up hard if you don't go.
4: Pick and choose your battles. But you should absolutely have friends and your own life outside of the relationship. So nobody's wrong here. Your boys matter. Your girl matters too. I guess the trick is to make neither side feel dismissed.
1: Yes. But I'm like, yeah, so that's the key. Go into this excited, not unexcited. Because that's just as bad as not going.
4: Oh, for
1: Maybe
4: sure.
1: Maybe worse. It may be worse.
4: It will be worse. Because then she's going to flip it like, you shouldn't have even come then. Why'd you even come? This bad attitude. You should have went to poker now.
1: Exactly. And if you go in there and you impress her coworkers that you're the best boyfriend, that you did all these things, take her flowers, do all that stuff. If you impress, then you don't have to go to as many. I promise. You'll get a pass the next time.
4: Well, good luck to you, my friend. Thank you for the BBM DM. You can hit us up with questions, comments, bad advice anytime on Instagram at Big Bay Mornings. Soundcheck is on the way. We're going to play Big Bay Jeopardy, Memorial Day weekend themed. Of course, not only are we headed into a 3-day weekend, we also have the unofficial kickoff to summer coming up, some road trips happening. So all of that inside Big Bay Jeopardy at 8:20, Big Money Minute. That's next.

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3: Good morning.
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3: I'm super excited, but I'm nervous at the same time.
4: All right, well, don't be too nervous. How are things out in Concord?
3: It's going good so far. Getting ready to take my daughter to school. I just want to say we love y'all so much. We listen to y'all every morning.
5: Aww. Yay, thank you.
2: Well, let's do a shout-out right now before we get into the game. What's your daughter's name?
3: Tanaya.
2: Aw, tell her we say hello and thank her for listening. And have a good day at school. Now let's play the game. Are you ready?
3: I'm ready.
2: All right, good luck. Here we go.
0: Ready, set, go.
2: What is the square root of 81?
3: 9.
2: What does LMK mean when texting?
3: Let me know.
2: What do you call the highest point of a wave, like in the ocean?
3: Pass.
2: What was the longest, who was the longest serving president of the U.S.?
3: Pass.
2: How many states make up the contiguous United States?
3: Pass.
2: On what game show must contestants answer in the form of a question?
3: Pass.
2: Zebras are native to what continent?
3: Africa.
2: Audi was founded in what country? The car company. The Premier League is the top professional soccer league in what country? Hello.
4: Is that really your English accent?
2: Yeah, that was my best English accent.
5: Confused her a little bit, I think.
4: That's really your English accent? That was more Australian, I think.
2: Hello.
5: Hello, is it?
2: Hello.
4: I think so.
2: Is that LA for London?
4: If there's an expert, what did you say?
2: You sound like you're from London. Forgetting Sarah Marshall. You've never seen it, bro. You've never seen any comedies?
4: Yeah, no, I haven't seen. Okay, let's go through these. Janaea, square root of 81 is 9. LMK, let me know. The crest is the highest point of a wave. Franklin Roosevelt was the longest serving president. 48 states in the contiguous United States. Jeopardy, you have to answer in the form of a question.
5: Yes.
4: Right, Ellen?
5: I've learned that the hard way plenty of times now.
2: Well, don't learn it again in 10 minutes because that's what we're playing in soundcheck.
4: All right. Zebras are native to Africa, and Audi, they were founded in Germany. And Premier League, that is a top soccer league in England.
2: Okay. Well, Janaea, we do appreciate you listening. You did great. It's all right. I know.
3: Yeah, well, I learned some new stuff.
2: That's what it's all about. That's what it's all about. All right. Well, you
3: Thank
2: have a great
3: y'all
2: day.
3: So much. I appreciate the opportunity. It was so good to talk to y'all. I hope y'all have a great day, too.
2: Toodaloo.
4: Oh, hold on. Give her some. She's so sweet. Give her a prize.
2: All right.
4: Give her a prize. All right. They're going to give you a prize. Hold on. You're sweet.
2: We're going to come back with Soundcheck. It's Big Bay Jeopardy. Ellen, answer in the form of a question.
5: I got it.
2: Okay. So what is, who is, what are, that sort of thing. We're going to do it next. And it's getting you ready for the three-day weekend. That is the theme of Jeopardy. We'll play next.
0: Waking up.
2: Hey, good morning.
0: With Big Bay Mornings.
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0: Waking up with Big Bay Mornings.
3: I love you guys so much. 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

0: Welcome to Big Bay Jeopardy, Memorial Day edition. So we have four categories this morning. Of course, with Memorial Day weekend right around the corner, we have category one, barbecue slash cookout foods. Category two, road trip songs. Category three, three-day weekend activities. And number four, Memorial Day blockbusters. Some of the biggest movies ever that opened on Memorial Day weekend. This weekend we have Star Wars. Oh, yeah.
1: You're excited.
0: Ladies first, Ellen, do you want barbecue cookout foods, road trip songs, three-day weekend activities, or Memorial Day blockbusters? Remember, though, to answer in the form of a question.
1: In the form of a question. Well, of course, let's go with the barbecue food.
0: Let's go. Okie dokie. It's the only thing at a cookout that can be dressed like a sandwich, eaten without a plate, and still sparks arguments over whether ketchup is acceptable.
1: How do I ask it as a question?
0: What
1: are hot dogs?
0: What are hot dogs? You got it.
2: Woo! Love a hot dog, and it is a sandwich.
0: And is ketchup acceptable?
2: No. Oh, no. Absolutely not. Ever.
1: Definitely seen you eat a hot dog with ketchup. But anyways, you know what? If you want to switch it up, put some refried beans and some avocado.
0: That sounds terrible.
1: No, like just the bun, the weenie, and then the, refried beans, avocado, and some salsa, maybe like some queso fresco on top.
2: I'll try that over ketchup. I'd rather have mayo over ketchup on a hot dog.
0: And remember, if you go three in a row, then we do move to the next person. So one person doesn't clear everything. Do you want to stay in barbecue food?
1: Yeah, let's stay in food.
0: This side dish somehow appears at every barbecue despite nobody claiming to actually like it. It's a side dish. It's at every barbecue.
1: What are greens?
0: What? She went vegetables? Just all encompassing? Yeah. Greens? Every green vegetable?
1: Yeah. All the greens and collard, like veggies, because we
2: you
1: want
2: mean like
1: the
2: collard
1: meat.
2: Greens?
1: Yeah.
2: I love collard greens, but.
0: No. That is incorrect, Ellen. Dang. Greg, do you want to steal it?
2: What is potato salad?
0: What is potato salad? Bucket of mayo with some potatoes.
2: I actually like it, but you're right. I don't like it when it's sitting out in the sun with flies, going all around. All right, so I know we got songs, activities. What was the fourth category, just so I can...
0: Memorial Day blockbusters, movies.
2: I'm going to stick with foods for one, and then I'll move. Let's go foods again.
0: All right. This summer fruit is known for being juicy, messy, and disappearing fast once it's sliced at a family cookout.
2: You know, a lot of people fight over this. Well, I do. I love salt on my... What is watermelon?
0: Watermelon sugar?
2: Correct. Salt or no salt?
0: I'm down with a little tahini on there.
2: Yeah,
0: I'm down with.
2: I'm down with that, too. All right, well, let's move on. Let's go to activities. Herb.
0: Ooh, this is a tough one. A weekend outing involving tents, nature, and sleeping outdoors.
2: What is camping?
0: What is camping? All right, that is 3 points for Greg. All right, Ellen.
1: All right, my safe place. Let's go back to food.
0: All right.
1: Let's do it. Hopefully I get this right.
0: This grilled yellow vegetable is usually slathered in butter at backyard barbecues and summer parties.
1: What is corn?
0: Finish it. I'll give it to you. What is corn on the cob?
1: Corn on the cob. Yeah.
2: You can also put mayo on that too, baby. I know you won't eat that, but I love that. You will.
1: The only exception will be on an elote. It can't be in a cup though, because they literally drown it in mayo. But if you just give me the elote and a little light coat of mayo and then the cheese and all that, I'll eat it because I didn't know what it was growing up and I liked it.
0: This crunchy snack duo shows up pre-grilling and often disappears before the main food is even ready.
1: What are chips and salsa?
0: We'll take it. Chips and salsa or chips and dip. Yes. All right. Food category gone. You got 2 points, so you get one more turn.
1: Let's do three-day weekend activities.
0: A long car ride taken for leisure, often involving snacks and traffic delays.
1: What is a good old road trip?
0: You got it, girl. All right, 3 for you. We move back to Greg.
2: Took one of those last weekend and survived. I'm never great with songs. Let's stick with activities.
0: Okay. Staying home all weekend with no schedule and no alarms. What do we do with that?
2: What is sleeping in?
0: Yeah.
1: Okay.
2: I was going to say, what is a staycation also, I think. All right, let's go to songs.
0: Let's do it, Herb. This Rascal Flat song turns life itself into a long stretch of pavement that you can't really get off.
2: What is Life is a Highway?
0: Life is a highway. You got her. I want to ride.
2: only Rascal Flatts song that I do not like.
0: Interesting, the only one I do like.
2: It is from the movie Cars, and that's why I've heard it so much. But I do love me some Rascal Flatts.
0: All right, where are we going?
2: Let's move to Blockbuster and see what's in that category.
0: This 2022 sequel brought fighter jets, nostalgia, and beach football energy back in a massive way for summer audiences.
2: What is Top Gun Maverick?
0: Absolutely, my friend.
2: All right, let's send it back to Ellen.
1: Is there still anything in 3-Day Weekend?
0: There's one left.
1: Let's do it.
0: A gathering of relatives that usually involves food, loud conversations, and at least one embarrassing story about you being told out loud.
1: What is a barbecue?
0: Carne asada. No.
1: Family gathering.
0: Family gathering, but do I give her the point?
2: Yeah. No.
0: No, we can't. It's a family party.
1: It's a family party.
2: You didn't
0: say that. You said a barbecue.
2: You said what's a barbecue?
1: A barbecue is a family party. This is Memorial Day week.
0: A gathering of relatives, Ellen. That's your key word. Relatives and an embarrassing story about you being told out loud. That's a family party.
1: That's my carne asadas.
0: Okay, can't do it. But Ellen, Greg, you can't steal it because I already said it out loud.
2: Let's go, Blockbusters.
0: Ay. This 2019 live-action remake transported audiences to a desert kingdom where wishes, magic carpets, and street rats collide.
2: What is Aladdin? Let's go to songs.
0: Yes,
2: because I know it's your favorite category, even though I'm not good at it.
0: This Tracy Chapman song is about escaping your situation with one thing that might save you, a small, reliable vehicle.
2: What is Fast Car?

0: Road Trip songs, you said? Okay.
1: I love that entire album by Tracy Chapman. Do yourself a favor today and go listen to it.
0: This Sam Hunt country hit compares attraction to cruising slow on country roads that you do not need a map for.
1: Yes. What?
0: Yes.
1: Say it again.
0: This Sam Hunt country hit compares attraction to cruising slowly on country roads that you don't need a map for. We play this song a lot on 99.7 now.
1: What is Dirt Roads?
0: Incorrect. I need the title of the song by Sam Hunt. Ellen, do you know it? To steal. Either way, falls
2: and
0: back in your court.
2: Play it all the time.
0: We used to play it. You'll know the song, the hook of the song.
2: I'm just going to guess, what is your curves?
0: No, but he does kind of talk about that with the roads. It is Body Like a Back Road.
3: Body like a back road, driving with my eyes closed. I know every curve like the...
2: Let's do Blockbusters.
0: Memorial Day Blockbusters. All right. You'll know this, I believe. This film follows a group of friends whose bachelor party in Vegas becomes a full-blown missing groom investigation.
2: I wonder what this could be. I mean, one of our members here kind of has a personality that goes with it. I'm going to say, what is The Hangover?
0: What is The Hangover? Okay.
1: Which one? I think both. I mean, many.
2: You both would 100% end up in The Hangover. You're right. I was thinking Benny.
1: Too.
2: I feel like Benny would end up in The Hangover.
1: All of us.
0: Yeah, the three of us went to Vegas? Oh, my God.
1: I'm the most likely to be missing a tooth.
0: That's missing.
1: I'm the one to be missing a tooth, for sure.
2: You would be missing a tooth.
1: And playing with the tiger.
2: I'd be married.
0: Yeah. Let's just do one more here. Road Trip songs. This iconic Eagles song starts out on a dark desert highway with cool wind in my hair and describes a place that you can check into anytime, but you definitely can't leave.
2: What is Hotel California?
0: What is Hotel

0: there you have it. I have many more, but I think we're out of time here.
1: Did Ellen get a win this morning, little producer Edwin?
0: If she had one more question, she could have, but Greg did.
2: Yeah!
0: For sure you won.
2: You ended it intentionally thinking she
0: yes,
2: won.
0: Yes, I did.
2: That was so mean.
0: Oh, was
2: mean.
3: Wow. Yeah,
0: she could have won.
2: He cheated for you.
0: She
2: got asked more questions.
0: I did, dude.
4: That's
0: I was totally trying to do like a, you know, a sympathy
2: cheat.
0: Win. But yeah.
4: A sympathy win? I won that fair and square.
0: You
4: I answered
0: it.
4: Everything. You didn't give me the carne asada one. That would have been my winning one because I'm still going to argue. You that's my family party.
2: It's always gonna be a fight.
0: Well, happy early 3-day weekend, y'all. We're getting there. We are getting there.

0: 97 Now's Big Bay Mornings. Dirty on the 30. Benny, Ellen, and Greg with everything you need to know. Today's headlines.
1: Have you heard of dispersed camping?
2: Dispersed camping?
1: Yeah.
2: No.
3: What?
2: No. What? It's
1: basically pitching a tent in the middle of the wilderness. Free camping, if you will.
2: Oh, you just go find a spot. You don't go to like a campground.
1: Exactly.
2: Just go anywhere so a mountain lion can eat you.
1: Yep. And it's becoming super popular this summer because everything is so damn expensive. People can't afford even a road trip. They can't afford an Airbnb. So that is what they're doing. They're going to go ahead and ditch the pricey Airbnb or the pricey plane ticket and just go camp with the raccoons and the mountain lions and the coyotes.
2: I'd rather pitch a tent in my backyard than do that. I mean, you have no access to water.
1: Nope.
2: No access to other people.
1: No bathroom.
2: No bathroom. What people are really doing this?
1: They're really doing this. I promise
2: you. In California?
1: Yep.
2: Or in West Virginia?
1: No, here in California. Here. I mean, we have a ton of wilderness and mountains. Yeah.
2: I mean, I'm not even down with the camping where you go to an actual campground and there's stuff around. So this would really not work for me.
3: Yeah, you got to be really smart about it because that could turn real dangerous real quick. Like, don't just go anywhere. Like, there's bears and things. I don't know. I don't get it.
1: If you are thinking about doing some dispersed camping, you can't just camp anywhere. There are places that you can camp for free that aren't official campsites. That does exist, but you have to do your research, people. So do your research if you plan to just, you know, pull over on 101 and pitch a tent. It's not how you do it.
2: You might end up in jail if you do that.
1: San Francisco's population of 20-somethings keeps shrinking. Honestly, is it surprising? Young adults are leaving the city fast because rent, groceries, parking, literally existing in San Francisco is too expensive for 20-year-olds.
2: Well, also, all these tech companies are laying people off left and right.
1: Mm-hmm. So the report says that more people in their 20s, they're choosing places like Sacramento, or they're even moving completely out of state because they just cannot afford San Francisco anymore.
2: Yeah, affordability is a real problem. Not only here, but all over California.
0: Sassy Sports.
2: It was a who's who courtside for game one of the Eastern Conference Finals last night as the New York Knicks overcame a 22-point fourth quarter deficit to shock the Cleveland Cavaliers in an overtime thriller. This was a crazy game. Timothy Chalamet, he was going crazy with Ben Stiller as the Knicks made their improbable comeback. Kylie Jenner wasn't there last night. So basically, Timothy and Ben were making out.
1: Boys night out.
2: You should have seen, I mean, Timothy was hugging everybody he could find, but he just kept going back to Ben last night. Those two were meeting the Fockers, I can tell you that.
1: You can milk anything with nipples.
2: You absolutely tried it at courtside. I mean, it was crazy. You know how much Timothy Chalamet loves the New York Knicks, and he was ecstatic last night. Also courtside, Lenny Kravitz, Jimmy Fallon, Tracy Morgan. Tracy Morgan is so funny. He was like in a Knicks uniform, basically, sitting courtside, so he looked like a player.
1: For me, coach?
2: Yeah, it looked like a little old. You know, but he looked like he might be able to go in at some point. He's always hilarious. Michael J. Fox was there. Spike Lee, Dustin Hoffman. I mean, everybody, all those New York celebrities, they were there as people have Knicks mania. Madison Square Garden erupted with this huge comeback. So this should be a good series. Game two is tomorrow night.

0: Jose is getting a women's professional hockey team. Hey, the Professional Women's Hockey League announced expansion to San Jose yesterday. The team will debut in the fall. Now, the team will play its home games at SAP Center and train at Sharks Ice at San Jose. Now, they won't be called the Mommy Sharks, unfortunately. That would be kind of cool. No name yet. We do know the colors, orange, blue, and white.
1: This is like a yearly announcement now, though. I feel like because Bay FC, then the Valkyries, now we have the women's hockey team. This is dope. And it's only happening because that means the fans are celebrating and supporting these women's professional teams.
2: Yeah.
1: So it's dope.
0: What is really cool about the Bay Area is that here we support women's professional sports. The Valkyries led the league last year in attendance. Bay FC is highly attended. Now we're going to have a women's hockey team.
1: Awesome.
0: So we've got a lot of fans here who support women's sports, and that's why we keep getting teams. And for the first time in 22 years, the pride of North London, Arsenal, has won the Premier League.
1: Is that what you kept posting yesterday?
0: Yes, I was all over it. Yeah, look, I got my jersey on. Let's go.

0: and Taylor Swift could be tying the knot very soon. And one of the biggest questions that folks have is, what is that prenup going to look like? I mean, legal experts, they say with their combined fortune nearing $2 billion, a prenup would absolutely make sense. Taylor is reportedly worth over $1 billion, while Travis is estimated somewhere between $50 to $90 million. Now, the problem is that different states do have different laws. Mm-hmm. So where they eventually get married could actually impact how these assets are handled. They do own multiple real estates in different states, and she does have a private jet, so we're curious to see on what's going to happen with that.
1: I didn't even think about that because the laws change drastically state to state. Enforceability of the prenup, I should say, changes drastically from state to state, so I guess in Taylor's best interest, she better go where it's the strictest, right?
2: Well, and I remember this happened with Natalie Maines from the Dixie Chicks. She married an actor. I can't remember what his name was. They're divorced now. But she insisted on their marriage and the prenup happening in Nashville, Tennessee, where the laws were more favorable than here in California where he lived. So she was smart. I say Taylor, she has a home in Nashville. I'd go Tennessee if I were her.
0: And the Jonas Brothers are launching a new podcast called Hey Jonas, giving fans a more personal look into their lives. The show is expected to feature like behind the scenes stories, music talk, family moments, and fan questions too. So like instead of a formal interview setup, they're pitching it like it's more of fans hanging out with them, Joe, Nick, and Kevin. Hey Jonas drops today.
1: Sign me up. I'll be a part of it.
2: I'll be a part of it if I can really hang out with them. I don't want to hang out on the podcast. I want to hang out in the room.
0: And BTS completely took over the Bay Area this past week, man, wrapping up their last Bay Area stop last night. So it was three sold-out Stanford Stadium shows, bringing in around 150,000 fans from the Bay Area, from all over the world. And the ARMY, they turned the Bay purple with welcome billboards. They had those merch lines were crazy. They were there yesterday in the sun. Like, I saw footage of them trying to, like, take some kind of cover or shelter, but they were dedicated. Some of them lining up the night before to get some of this exclusive merch. I saw a lot of fan projects too. I will say BTS ARMY, they are like chef's kiss.
2: Amazing. They brought it. It was fun to see.
1: And when they weren't performing, they were all over the Bay Area. They were at Great America. They played pickleball in Campbell. They had pizza in Redwood City. I mean, the dudes were everywhere.
0: Yeah, at Vesta Pizza, they shouted out the restaurant on stage saying that we had the best pizza. We're like, yeah, that's right, Bay Area.
1: That is your Dirty on the 30 and your Hump Day Love. Trap is on the way.
2: After years of not caring about his phone or even having it password protected, suddenly Camille's boyfriend Lucas won't put his phone down. And he recently even denied her access when she tried to use his phone. So what's on Lucas's phone that he doesn't want Camille to see? You'll find out next in the Love Trap with Benny, Ellen, and Greg on Big Bay Mornings.
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6: Camille joins us, and after years of not caring about his phone, Camille says that suddenly her boyfriend's always on his phone, and the man even changed the password on her, so she can't access his phone. Camille, good morning.
7: Good morning.
8: Good morning. So what do you mean he didn't care about his phone, and what's he doing now?
7: So up to about 6 weeks ago, Lucas was completely disinterested in his phone. And in fact, we have gotten into fights because he's horrible at responding to text messages and answering his calls. And so, if I'm looking for him in the middle of the day, it's important. I have to call his office and talk to the receptionist in order to track him down.
8: And he won't answer his cell? He won't answer text messages or calls?
7: No. He literally, he's that bad with his phone. He even leaves his phone at home sometimes when we go out. I'm just always mystified that he doesn't care. And so I asked him, what would happen if there was an emergency and someone was trying to get in touch with you? And he tells me, if they're that important, then they have your number and they'll call you if they have to track me down.
9: Boys roommate, that's kind of refreshing. I'm not gonna lie, to be with someone that's not as hooked and doom scrolling on their phone at
6: addicted,
9: all
6: addicted, I think is the word. Addicted, right? A lot of us are addicted to our phones. You're right. There's pros and cons to it. But also,
7: right.
6: You should probably have it on you in case of emergency. You don't have to look at it. You can leave it in your pocket.
8: I don't know. I just got instant anxiety thinking about just leaving the house for the night without my phone. I just got instant. So he'll just do that. He's I'm leaving my phone at home. We're going out, girl.
9: Well, it sounds like he was, right? And now, is he still doing that or is changing?
7: Well, look, don't get me wrong. I mean, honestly, it is nice sometimes to have a boyfriend who is fully engaged when we are together, but it's unusual and it's annoying. And when we aren't together, it's where's your phone? What's going on? So I don't know. I don't know. When I met him, he didn't even have his phone password protected.
8: Oh my God. The only person I do know, one person.
9: Your mom.
8: Correct.
9: Ginger.
8: My mom does not have her phone password protected. It makes me nuts.
7: It just bothered me so much that after dating him for a while, I told him that he should have it password protected. At least just put some type of code on there. And just in case he lost it, So he put 000 as his password.
6: Creative.
9: Unhackable.
8: He really doesn't care.
7: And it bothers me. You hear me stammering. I don't even know, but I worry about everything. So I changed his password and I put a real password on there after we moved in together, though. But it's just weird. And then about 6 months ago, he just changed. He became like way more engaged with his phone. Now it's like always on him. He never leaves it behind. And he's been like texting much more than before. I don't know. And like you said, I don't know if I would call him like, I think I would call him probably consumed. I don't know, but maybe not consumed. I don't know, but he's constantly checking his messages, texting, you know, just, I don't know. I don't know. And I asked, like, why he suddenly did this and why suddenly he's on his phone all the time. And he told me that because his boss asked him to be more responsive to texts and emails. And I don't know what to believe. He said that his boss has become annoyed at how unresponsive he is. I don't know. I'm so confused right now. And because I have, like, been complaining about this for years, and now he's doing it.
8: Yeah, but even if his boss was looking for him, his boss isn't looking for him 24 hours a day. He could just look at his phone and respond to those messages, not every message.
7: That's what I said. And the other day, we were just chilling on the couch, and I didn't want to get up to get my phone, so I grabbed his phone. And when he saw me with his phone in my hand, he tried to grab it out of my hand, and it was crazy.
9: That's what it is. That's the red flag right there. I could give him a pass of, like, you know, trying to really be involved with work for whatever reason. Maybe, yes, there's more responsibility that got added. You know, his boss wants him to do this, check on that. But it's always the way they act when you have their phone.
7: And that's crazy, right? Because he's never been that protective. So, and then he asked me, like, what I was doing and why I wanted to use his phone. And I told him that I just wanted to look something up. And he told me to get my own phone. And listen, that's not even it. I just ignored him. And, like, I tried to put the password that I made into his phone, and it didn't even work anymore. So we changed it from the one I put in his phone to a new one. And then when I asked him for the new password, instead of giving it to me, he just grabbed his phone and walked away and went into the bedroom, got my phone, came back, handed me my phone, and, like, yeah, see?
0: I told you to get your own damn phone.
8: This man has gone from one extreme to another.
7: That's why this is driving me crazy. And I asked, like, what was his problem? And he told me that I have my own phone and I should use it. And I just still can't get over his reaction. And, like, there's obviously something in that phone he doesn't want me to see. And I don't know.
0: Yeah. This is shady behavior. And as Ellen said, it's all about the reaction. And then wild. The fact that he got up, you snatched it from your hands, got up, walked away, got your phone, brought your phone back to you. There's clearly something he doesn't want you to see.
7: And change the password.
0: Did you try those zeros again? Maybe put it back to the zeros. All right. Well, Camille, let's try to figure out what's up with him. We'll play a song, and when it's over, we will call Lucas and set the love trap.
7: Okay, great. Thank you.

0: Big Bay Mornings, home of the love trap. After years of not caring about his phone or even having it password protected, suddenly Camille's boyfriend Lucas won't put his phone down. And he recently even denied her access when she tried to use his phone for something. So what's on Lucas's phone that he doesn't want Camille to see? That's what we need to find out. And we're set to do that right now in the love trap.
1: Hello?
0: Hi, good morning, may I please speak with Lucas?
1: This is him.
0: Hey, Lucas, what's going on? My name is Chad, and I'm calling from Bloom Raider, and we are a brand new flower and plant shop in San Mateo. How are you this morning?
1: I'm doing well, thanks. How can I help you?
0: Sweet. It's actually what I could do for you. So what we're doing as a new shop is running a grand opening promotion where we are giving away free flowers to local residents. You are one of today's winners, Lucas. So congratulations. Not only did you win a beautiful bouquet of flowers, you also won free same day delivery. It is our way of saying hello and introducing ourselves to the neighborhood.
1: Okay. What does it include?
0: It includes a beautiful bouquet of flowers, a seasonal bouquet, and free delivery that can go to you or to someone of your choice. We deliver all over the Bay Area. So really, we can bring these flowers to any address.
1: Okay. And there's no catch, like when it gets delivered, they're not going to ask for money or anything like that?
0: Not at all. Nothing like that. We would love to get your business at a later date, hence the free flowers today, so you could check them out and see how beautiful they are. But yeah, it's not a requirement. We're not going to charge you today or later or nothing.
1: Well, all right, then. I mean, it sounds pretty straightforward.
0: It is. And then, yeah, we can deliver them to you or to someone else, residential, business, any address.
1: Yeah, I'm going to send it to someone else.
0: Okay. And so I'll delete your name. Why don't you give me the name of the recipient?
1: Let's send it to Gabby with a Y.
0: Since they're going to someone else, I will attach a card with the flowers so Gabby knows they're from you. Right now, it's just going to say it to Gabby from Lucas, but if you wanted to add a little message in there, a note, anything, we can do that.
1: Let's put, I gotta see you again this week, Mama, with an exclamation mark.
0: Okay. And to confirm, these are going to Gabby with a Y.
1: Correct.
0: How's Camille gonna feel about that?
2: Mama.
1: What?
2: Who the hell is Mama? And who are you calling Mama?
0: This is not a flower and plant shop, as you can probably tell. This is a radio station, 99.7 Now. You're on it, and you're on what is called the Love Trap. You need to know that, Lucas. And
1: is this a whole setup?
0: This was a whole setup, and Camille reached out to us.
2: Who the hell is Mama?
0: Because of your phone behavior. Go ahead, Camille, get him.
1: Dude, this is so weird.
2: Who the hell are you calling Mama? Like, what?
1: God, Camille, I am so embarrassed.
2: You should be embarrassed. You're an idiot. How did you think I wasn't going to notice how weird you've been acting? You freaked out the other day when I grabbed your phone and you changed your password.
1: Okay, I know this. Camille, listen, I know this looks bad, but I swear nothing has happened between me and Gabby. It's just, we were just flirting. And okay. This is just like...
3: You call all the girls you like and flirt with Mama?
2: Are you forgetting what you said in that card? I have to see you again? That doesn't sound like nothing happened. And you just called her Mama.
3: Mama.
2: That's just gross. Like, oh my God.
1: I know. I'm sorry. I'm really embarrassed. I can't believe that everyone heard that. I also was not expecting to be set up like this.
3: Yeah, obviously.
4: Well, I'm sure she wasn't expecting to get cheated on either, but here we are.
1: But who said I was cheating? It's just sending flowers.
2: Oh my God, you're lying. You've been lying for weeks. You're lying. I don't believe you. I don't believe anything you say. You're lying.
1: I'm telling you the truth now, and yes, I'm an idiot for what I did, but just like let the excitement of something, you know, new get the best of me, and that was it. It was playful. It was a playful flirt. That's all it was. I'm sorry, and it won't happen again.
2: You're right. It won't happen again. Not to me anyway, because I'm done with this. I'm done with you, Lucas. I'm done.
3: And we're done with that love trap, but we'll have a new love trap tomorrow morning at this time. Serena's boyfriend, Damon, is being hella disrespectful to their relationship. And when she confronts him about his behavior, he leaves the house in a huff. Serena thinks that Damon is intentionally causing these fights so he can sneak out to be with someone else. So we'll set the love trap on Damon tomorrow morning at this time with Benny, Ellen, and Greg on Big Bay Mornings.
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10: To the top of the hump we go. Welcome to your Wednesday. It is May 20th.
11: Good morning, Greg.
12: Good morning, everyone.
10: Hello, Miss Ellen.
13: Hola, good morning.
10: You ready for the craziest story ever? So, do you remember the boy group Why Don't We?
12: Yeah.
13: Sure do.
12: Yeah, they used to come to the radio station, right?
10: All the time. Here's a little piece of one of their songs.
14: Why do I pull you close and then ask you for space?
10: And yes, the kids basically grew up here at 99.7 now. Why Don't We came all the time. They performed at our Poptopia. We had them at like different little smaller events and club nights and things like that.
13: Yeah, we have a lot of history with Why Don't We.
10: My daughter, Alyssa, was obsessed with them when she was in high school. This was her ultimate boy group crush. She was lucky enough to meet them a few times when they would come to the station. I even let her cut school one time to come meet them.
12: Damn.
10: I know. This is just insane. This sounds like this is straight from a Dateline and will be. One of the members from Why Don't We, his name is Jack Avery. Years ago, Jack got together with a girl who was an influencer and they had a kid. The kid's 7 years old. So this was years ago, but they had a baby 7 years ago. Well, apparently they've been going through a nasty custody battle for years. As I said, child is 7 years old. They've been going through a very ugly custody battle to the point where the girlfriend decided to hire a hitman.
12: This is straight out of Dateline.
10: To kill Jack from Why Don't We.
12: You're kidding me. This happens more than you know if you watch these crime shows. This happens a lot. Why do you think your child will be better off if you kill their other parent?
13: There's no logic. There really isn't. It's egos. It's being selfish. It's not thinking things through. This story is just crazy. I've been trying to keep up with it too, but it's just like, wow, like you really thought you were going to get away with that.
10: There's hella layers to it. So not only did girlfriend hire the hitman, she teamed up with her father.
12: Okay. The dad's supposed to be the voice of reason that says, don't do that.
10: Allegedly, it was father's idea. He's the one that told his daughter, you know, it would just be easier if Jack was gone.
13: Her father is a lawyer.
10: Yeah. And lives in Florida. No surprise. So
12: there you go.
10: You have the ex-girlfriend, her father, and her current boyfriend or husband, the crazy chick. She's also got someone. So the three of them found a hitman on the dark web, by the way.
12: Okay, QAnon.
10: And then even wired this hitman money. They have proof. The police have been following this and trying to bust them for 5 years. This has been 5 years in the making of police tracking this girl and her father.
12: Just so you know, if you just watch any of these Dateline, 48 Hours, 2020, all the shows that snapped, all the shows I'm obsessed with, you can't leave a paper trail,
10: no.
12: So you can't be wiring the money. Just like you can't go to Walmart and buy a tarp, a shovel, gloves, and bleach all at one time.
10: There's still some home repairs.
13: Right. Think people are not going to question it. Come on now.
12: You can't do those. There's cameras. So they wired the money. That was the biggest mistake that they probably made. I mean, there's three people here. Three people. Not one of them at some point went, probably not a good idea.
10: I mean, how in the world would you think you'd get away with it? And they've been arrested. They have been arrested. They've been charged with attempted murder, conspiracy to commit murder, and solicitation of murder. And at the center of all this, let's not forget there was a 7-year-old child, which is just, I just can't even wrap my mind around this, that this woman thought it would be a good idea to have her baby daddy executed.
12: And in cases like this where it actually goes through, and many times it does, now you're left, and thank God it's not this time, but now you're left with a 7-year-old who has no parent that was killed and has no parent who was arrested and put life in prison. So they never thought of, like, that never entered any of these three morons' minds.
13: Yeah, that's where my heart is. It's with the little daughter, because like Greg said, like, now there's a parent that's going to be missing no matter what, because these are serious charges. Like, homegirl is in some deep water. Like, this is not this is not something that they're going to take lightly, and they have enough evidence. I mean, they have recordings, they have wiring. They've been, like Benny said, they've been working on this for a very long time, and for it to be so public as well too, like, you know, it's not going to go well. But I feel bad that, like, she's going to look back and find everything online, and to know that, like, her dad was almost going to be taken out by her own mom. Like,
12: and also the problem for these guys, again, with experience that I have in these matters. I could be a journalist on this. I could be a lawyer. I could be the judge. I could be the jury. There are obviously going to be text messages between these three morons. There's going to be computer searches between these three morons. Even though they thought they went to, like, 8chan or 4chan or whatever on the dark web, they thought they were getting away with it there. There's all their devices have stuff on it.
10: Everything.
12: So
13: it is crazy. Like, they're definitely going to do a documentary about this one.
10: Yeah. Though.
13: Like, it's got
12: to
13: be.
12: It's going to be a Dateline. I can't wait. Have you talked to Alyssa about this yet?
10: No.
12: I'm going to call her today.
10: Yeah, I'll submit our footage to Dateline. You know, we have a lot of footage behind the scenes.
12: Because
10: they always do a backstory of the group and the artist.
12: It'll be like us and Poptopia.
10: Yeah, KMBQ 99.7 now. Woo, we're right there.
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1: Big Money Minute.
2: We're playing with Rosie, and Rosie's in Pittsburgh. Hi, Rosie. Good morning.
3: Good morning.
4: Good morning. How's that heat been this week in Pittsburgh?
3: Oh, my gosh. I've been enjoying the non-heat for a while, and now it's here, and now I'm suffering.
2: Yeah.
4: So you're like Ellen and I. You don't want the heat.
3: Right.
4: Yeah, I think Benny can take it more than we can.
2: I sure can take it more than you can. I like the heat. Yes, ma'am?
5: You have a tolerance, that's why, right? Like, you've been around, like...
2: I have AC.
5: Never mind.
4: What about you, Rosie? Do you have air conditioning?
2: Out there, yeah.
3: We do, but, you know, you can't turn it on until a certain time of the day.
2: Yes, there's that part. I know. Every time I turn it on, Rosie, I'm like, I don't want to see this PG&E bill in 2 weeks.
3: Right. Help me pay for this bill, right?
2: Yeah, guys? I know.
4: Well, here we go. Let's do that. Let's help you pay.
2: We'll start now.
0: Ready, set, go.
2: What kind of number can only be divided by itself and one without remainders?
3: Oh, my gosh. We do this every morning. Pass.
2: In the word unnecessary, what is the prefix?
3: Oh, my gosh. UN?
2: What's it called when the moon blocks the sun from Earth?
3: Eclipse.
2: How many consonants are in the alphabet?
3: 23.
2: What city is known as the Big Easy?
3: Oh, my gosh.
2: What iconic science fiction movie will release its latest film this weekend?
3: Oh, my gosh.
2: You know it.
3: I don't know.
2: Oh, what part of the eye controls how much light enters?
3: That's so embarrassing. Like, I literally play every morning and get
2: I know, it's hard on the air. Hold on, let's work out this last one. The eye, you know, it gets smaller, bigger. Yeah, what? What'd you say?
4: She's done.
2: Pupil. Yeah.
4: She stopped.
2: Oh, yeah, we've been done.
3: Oh, my.
5: She started having a whole conversation at the end. She's like, listen, let's just talk.
4: She stopped playing the game, y'all. Y'all didn't realize that?
2: Let's go back to AC. What AC talk? Come on.
4: Let's talk about the heat, Rosie. All right, here we go. A prime number can only be divided by itself and one without remainders. UN, that is a prefix of unnecessary. An eclipse, solar eclipse, blocks the moon from the earth, or the whatever. What is it, Ellen? It's when the sun blocks the moon or the moon blocks the sun.
5: It depends. There's a lunar and there's solar eclipse.
4: All right, thank you. There are 21 21 consonants in the alphabet. Big Easy is New Orleans. Star Wars will release its latest film this weekend, and the pupil controls how much light enters the eye.
2: All right. So, Rosie, I'm looking at my AccuWeather forecast here. So, you're in Pittsburgh. You're 91 today. Woo! 92 tomorrow.
3: Oh, man. Yeah, no bueno.
2: But then you cool down. You get into the 80s and 70s over the next week. But whew, all right.
3: Can I give a shout out?
2: Of course. Go ahead.
3: Happy birthday to my best friend Cheryl. 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Thank you guys for your support. Benny, Ellen, Greg, I love you guys.
5: Oh, we love you too.
2: 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Yeah, have a great day. Bye-bye,
3: Rosie.
2: You. Oh, I love that. Tell a friend. About Big Bay Mornings.
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1: Welcome to Big Bay Jeopardy, Memorial Day edition. So we have four categories this morning. Of course, with Memorial Day weekend right around the corner, we have category one, barbecue slash cookout foods. Category two, road trip songs. Category three, three-day weekend activities. And number four, Memorial Day blockbusters. Some of the biggest movies ever that opened on Memorial Day weekend. This weekend we have Star Wars. Oh, yeah.
2: You're excited.
1: Ladies first. Ellen, do you want barbecue cookout foods, road trip songs, three-day weekend activities, or Memorial Day blockbusters? Remember, though, to answer in the form of a question.
2: In the form of a question. Well, of course, let's go with the barbecue food.
1: Let's go. Okie dokie. It's the only thing at a cookout that can be dressed like a sandwich, eaten without a plate, and still sparks arguments over whether ketchup is acceptable.
2: How do I ask it as a question?
1: What
2: are hot dogs?
1: What are hot dogs? You got it.
3: Woo! Love a hot dog, and it is a sandwich.
1: And is ketchup acceptable?
3: No. Oh, no. Absolutely not. Ever.
2: Definitely seen you eat a hot dog with ketchup. But anyways, you know, if you want to switch it up, put some refried beans and some avocado.
1: That sounds terrible.
2: No, like just the bun, the weenie, and then the, what you call it, refried beans, avocado, and some salsa, maybe
3: I'll
2: like some queso fresco on top.
3: I'll try that over ketchup. I'd rather have mayo over ketchup on a hot dog.
1: And remember, if you go three in a row, then we do move to the next person. So one person doesn't clear everything. Do you want to stay in barbecue foods?
2: Yeah, let's stay in food.
1: This side dish somehow appears at every barbecue, despite nobody claiming to actually like it. It's a side dish. It's at every barbecue.
2: What are greens?
1: What? She went vegetables? Just all encompassing? Yeah. Greens? Every green vegetable?
2: Yeah. All the greens and collard, like veggies, because we
3: you
2: want
3: mean
2: the
3: like
2: meat.
3: Collard greens?
2: Yeah.
3: I love collard greens, but.
1: No. That is incorrect, Ellen. Dang. Greg, do you want to steal it?
3: What is potato salad?
1: What is potato salad? Bucket of mayo with some potatoes.
3: I actually like it, but you're right. I don't like it when it's sitting out in the sun with flies, well, you know, going all around. All right, so I know we got songs, activities. What was the fourth category, just so I can...
1: Memorial Day blockbusters, movies.
3: I'm going to stick with foods for one, and then I'll move. Let's go foods again.
1: All right, all right. This summer fruit is known for being juicy, messy, and disappearing fast once it's sliced at a family cookout. Mm.
3: You know, a lot of people fight over this. Well, I do. I love salt on my... What is watermelon?
1: Watermelon sugar?
3: Correct. Salt or no salt?
1: I'm down with a little salt, a little tahini on mm-hmm. there. I'm down with.
3: I'm down with that, too. All right, well, let's move on. Let's go to activities, Herb.
1: Ooh, this is a tough one. A weekend outing involving tents, nature, and sleeping outdoors.
3: What is camping?
1: What is camping? All right, that is 3 points for Greg. All right, Ellen.
2: All right, my safe place. Let's go back to food.
1: All right.
2: Let's do it. Hopefully I get this right.
1: This grilled yellow vegetable is usually slathered in butter at backyard barbecues and summer parties.
2: What is corn?
1: Finish it. I'll give it to you. What is corn on the cob?
2: On the cob. Yeah.
3: You can also put mayo on that too, baby. I know you won't eat that, but I love that. You will.
2: The only exception will be on an elote. It can't be in a cup though, because they literally drown it in mayo. But if you just give me the elote and a little light coat of mayo and then the cheese and all that, I'll eat it because I didn't know what it was growing up and I liked it.
1: This crunchy snack duo shows up pre-grilling and often disappears before the main food is even ready.
2: What are chips and salsa?
1: We'll take it. Chips and salsa or chips and dip. Yes. All right. Food category gone. You got 2 points, so you get one more turn.
2: Let's do three-day weekend activities.
1: A long car ride taken for leisure, often involving snacks and traffic delays.
2: What is a good old road trip?
1: You got it, girl. Woo. All right, 3 for you. We move back to Greg.
3: Took one of those last weekend and survived. I'm never great with songs. Let's stick with activities.
1: Okay. Staying home all weekend with no schedule and no alarms. What do we do with that?
3: What is sleeping in?
1: What is sleeping
2: in?
3: Okay. I was going to say, what is a staycation also, I think. All right, let's go to songs.
1: Let's do it, Herb. This Rascal Flatts song turns life itself into a long stretch of pavement that you can't really get off.
3: What is Life is a Highway? The only Rascal Flatts song that I do not like.
1: Interesting, the only one I do like.
3: It is from the movie Cars, and that's why I've heard it so much, but I do love me some Rascal Flatts.
1: All right, where are we going?
3: Let's move to Blockbuster and see what's in that category.
1: This 2022 sequel brought fighter jets, nostalgia, and beach football energy back in a massive way for summer audiences.
3: What is Top Gun Maverick?
1: Absolutely, my friend.
3: All right, let's send it back to Ellen.
2: Is there still anything in 3-day weekend?
1: There's one left.
2: Let's do it.
1: A gathering of relatives that usually involves food, loud conversations, and at least one embarrassing story about you being told out loud.
2: What is a barbecue?
1: Carne asada. No.
2: Family gathering.
1: Family gathering, but do I give her the point?
3: Yeah. No.
1: No, we can't. It's a family party.
2: It's a family party.
3: You didn't
1: say
3: that.
1: You said a barbecue.
3: You said what's a barbecue?
2: A barbecue is a family party. This is Memorial Day week.
1: A gathering of relatives, Ellen. That's your key word. Relatives and an embarrassing story about you being told out loud. That's a family party. That's
2: my carne asada.
1: Okay, can't do it. But Greg, you can't steal it because I already said it out loud.
3: Let's go, Blockbusters.
1: This 2019 live-action remake transported audiences to a desert kingdom where wishes, magic carpets, and street rats collide.
3: What is Aladdin? Let's go to songs.
1: Yes,
3: because I know it's your favorite category, even though I'm not good at it.
1: This Tracy Chapman song is about escaping your situation with one thing that might save you, a small, reliable vehicle.
3: What is Fast Car?

0: 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Okay.
1: I love that entire album by Tracy Chapman. Do yourself a favor today and go listen to it.
0: This Sam Hunt country hit compares attraction to cruising slow on country roads that you do not need a map for.
1: Yes. What?
0: Yes.
1: Say it again.
0: This Sam Hunt country hit compares attraction to cruising slowly on country roads that you don't need a map for. We play this song a lot on 99.7 now.
1: What is Dirt Roads?
0: Incorrect. I need the title of the song by Sam Hunt. Ellen, do you know it? To steal. Either way, falls
2: and
0: back in your court.
2: Play it all the time.
0: We used to play it. You'll know the song, the hook of the song.
2: I probably will. I'm just going to guess, what is your curves?
0: No, but he does kind of talk about that with the roads. It is Body Like a Back Road.
3: Body like a back road, driving with my eyes closed. I know every curve.
2: Let's do blockbusters.
0: Memorial Day blockbusters. All right. You'll know this, I believe. This film follows a group of friends whose bachelor party in Vegas becomes a full-blown missing groom investigation.
2: I wonder what this could be. I mean, one of our members here kind of has a personality that goes with it. I'm going to say, what is The Hangover?
0: What is The Hangover? Okay.
1: Which one? I think both. I mean, many.
2: You both would 100% end up in The Hangover. You're right. I was thinking
1: and you
2: Benny.
1: Too.
2: I feel like Benny would end up in The Hangover.
1: All of us.
0: Yeah. The three of us went to Vegas? Oh, my God.
1: I'm the most likely to be missing a tooth.
0: That's true.
1: I'm the one to be missing a tooth, for sure.
2: You would be missing a tooth.
1: And playing with the tiger.
2: I'd be married.
0: Yeah. Let's just do one more here. Road trip songs. This iconic Eagles song starts out on a dark desert highway with cool wind in my hair and describes a place that you can check into anytime, but you definitely can't leave.
2: What is Hotel California?
0: What is Hotel

0: there you have it.
1: I have many more, but I think we're out of time here.
2: Did Ellen get a win this morning, little producer Evan?
0: If she had one more question, she could have, but Greg wins.
3: Yay!
4: For sure, you won.
3: You ended it intentionally, thinking she won.
0: Yes, I did.
3: That was so mean.
1: Wow. Yeah, she could have won.
3: He cheated for you.
1: She
3: got asked more questions.
1: I did, dude.
5: That's
1: I was totally trying to do like a, you know, a sympathy cheat. Win. But yeah,
5: a sympathy win. I won that fair and square. I answered everything. You didn't give me the carne asada one. That would have been my winning one because I'm still gonna argue that that's my family party.
3: It's always gonna be a fight.
1: Well, happy early 3-day weekend, y'all. We're getting there. We are getting there. Dirty out of 30. That is all.

0: Big Bay Mornings. Dirty on the 30. Benny, Ellen, and Greg with everything you need to know. Today's headlines.
1: Have you heard of dispersed camping?
2: Dispersed camping?
1: Yeah.
2: No.
3: What?
2: No. What?
1: It's basically pitching a tent in the middle of the wilderness. Free camping, if you will.
2: Oh, you just go find a spot. You don't go to like a campground.
1: Exactly.
2: Just go anywhere so a mountain lion can eat you.
1: Yep. And it's becoming super popular this summer because everything is so damn expensive. People can't afford even a road trip. They can't afford an Airbnb. So that is what they're doing. They're going to go ahead and ditch the pricey Airbnb or the pricey plane ticket and just go camp with the raccoons and the mountain lions and the coyotes.
2: I'd rather pitch a tent in my backyard than do that. I mean, you have no access to water.
1: Nope.
2: No access to other people.
1: No bathroom.
2: No bathroom. What people are really doing this?
1: They're really doing this. I promise you.
2: In California or in West Virginia?
1: No, here in California. Here. I mean, we have a ton of wilderness and mountains. Yeah.
2: I mean, I'm not even down with the camping where you go to an actual campground and there's stuff around. So this would really not work for me.
3: Yeah, you got to be really smart about it because that could turn real dangerous real quick. Like, don't just go anywhere. Like, there's bears and things. I don't know. I don't get it.
1: If you are thinking about doing some dispersed camping, you can't just camp anywhere. There are places that you can camp for free that aren't official campsites. That does exist, but you have to do your research, people. So do your research if you plan to just, you know, pull over on 101 and pitch a tent. That's not how you do it.
2: You might end up in jail if you do that.
1: San Francisco's population of 20-somethings keeps shrinking. Honestly, is it surprising? Young adults are leaving the city fast because rent, groceries, parking, literally existing in San Francisco is too expensive for 20-year-olds.
2: Well, also, all these tech companies are laying people off left and right.
1: Mm-hmm. So the report says that more people in their 20s, they're choosing places like Sacramento, or they're even moving completely out of state because they just cannot afford San Francisco anymore.
2: Yeah, affordability is a real problem. Not only here, but all over California.
0: Sassy Sports.
2: It was a who's who courtside for game one of the Eastern Conference Finals last night as the New York Knicks overcame a 22-point fourth quarter deficit to shock the Cleveland Cavaliers in an overtime thriller. This was a crazy game. Timothy Chalamet, he was going crazy with Ben Stiller as the Knicks made their improbable comeback. Kylie Jenner wasn't there last night. So basically, Timothy and Ben were making out.
1: Boys night out.
2: You should have seen, I mean, Timothy was hugging everybody he could find, but he just kept going back to Ben last night. Those two were meeting the Fockers, I can tell you that.
1: You can milk anything with nipples.
2: You right. Absolutely tried it at courtside. I mean, it was crazy. You know how much Timothy Chalamet loves the New York Knicks, and he was ecstatic last night. Also courtside, Lenny Kravitz, Jimmy Fallon, Tracy Morgan. Tracy Morgan is so funny. He was like in a Knicks uniform, basically, sitting courtside, so he looked like a player.
1: For me, a coach.
2: Yeah, it looked like a little old. You know, but he looked like he might be able to go in at some point. He's always hilarious. Michael J. Fox was there. Spike Lee, Dustin Hoffman. I mean, everybody, all those New York celebrities, they were there as people have Knicks mania. Madison Square Garden erupted with this huge comeback. So this should be a good series. Game two is tomorrow night.
4: Mommy Shark, do-do-do-do-do-do, Mommy Shark, do-do-do-do-do.
2: San Jose is getting a women's professional hockey team.
3: Hey,
2: the Professional Women's Hockey League announced expansion to San Jose yesterday. The team will debut in the fall. Now the team will play its home games at SAP Center and train at Sharks Ice at San Jose. Now they won't be called the Mommy Sharks, unfortunately. That would be kind of cool. No name yet. We do know the colors, orange, blue, and white.
1: This is like a yearly announcement now, though. I feel like because Bay FC, then the Valkyries, now we have the women's hockey team. This is dope. And it's only happening because that means the fans are celebrating and supporting these women's professional teams.
3: Yeah.
1: So it's dope.
3: What is
2: really cool about the Bay Area is that here we support women's professional sports. The Valkyries led the league last year in attendance. Bay FC is highly attended. Now we're going to have a women's hockey team.
1: Awesome.
2: So we've got a lot of fans here who support women's sports, and that's why we keep getting teams. And for the first

0: Playing with balls, I'm all over it.
1: Entertainment report.
2: Well, Travis Kelce and Taylor Swift could be tying the knot very soon. And one of the biggest questions that folks have is, what is that prenup going to look like? I mean, legal experts, they say with their combined fortune nearing $2 billion, a prenup would absolutely make sense. Taylor is reportedly worth over $1 billion, while Travis is estimated somewhere between $50 to $90 million. Now, the problem is that different states do have different laws. Mm-hmm. So where they eventually get married could actually impact how these assets are handled. They do own multiple real estates in different states, and she does have a private jet, so we're curious to see on what's going to happen with that.
3: I didn't even think about that because the laws change drastically state to state. Enforceability of the prenup, I should say, changes drastically from state to state, so I guess in Taylor's best interest, she better go where it's the strictest, right?
4: Well, and I remember this happened with Natalie Maines from the Dixie Chicks. She married an actor. I can't remember what his name was. They're divorced now. But she insisted on their marriage and the prenup happening in Nashville, Tennessee, where the laws were more favorable than here in California where he lived. So she was smart. I say Taylor, she has a home in Nashville. I'd go Tennessee if I were her.
2: And the Jonas Brothers are launching a new podcast called Hey Jonas, giving fans a more personal look into their lives. The show is expected to feature like behind the scenes stories, music talk, family moments, and fan questions too. So like instead of a formal interview setup, they're pitching it like it's more of fans hanging out with them, Joe, Nick, and Kevin. Hey Jonas drops today.
3: Sign me up. I'll be a part of it.
4: I'll be a part of it if I can really hang out with them. I don't want to hang out on the podcast. I want to hang out in the room.
2: And BTS completely took over the Bay Area this past week, man, wrapping up their last Bay Area stop last night. So it was three sold-out Stanford Stadium shows, bringing in around 150,000 fans from the Bay Area, from all over the world. And the ARMY, they turned the Bay purple with welcome billboards. They had those merch lines were crazy. They were there yesterday in the sun. Like, I saw footage of them trying to, like, take some kind of cover or shelter, but they were dedicated. Some of them lining up the night before to get some of this exclusive merch. I saw a lot of fan projects too. I will say BTS ARMY, they are like chef's kiss.
4: Amazing. They brought it. It was fun to see.
3: And when they weren't performing, they were all over the Bay Area. They were at Great America. They played pickleball in Campbell. They had pizza in Redwood City. I mean, the dudes were everywhere.
2: Yeah, so at Vesta Pizza, they shouted out the restaurant on stage saying that we had the best pizza. We're like, yeah, that's right, Bay Area.
3: That is your Dirty on at 30 and your hump day love. Trap is on the way.
4: After years of not caring about his phone or even having it password protected, suddenly Camille's boyfriend Lucas won't put his phone down. And he recently even denied her access when she tried to use his phone. So what's on Lucas's phone that he doesn't want Camille to see? You'll find out next in the Love Trap with Benny, Ellen, and Greg on Big Bay Mornings.

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0: 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They'll fight to make it right.
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3: Camille joins us, and after years of not caring about his phone, Camille says that suddenly her boyfriend's always on his phone, and the man even changed the password on her, so she can't access his phone. Camille, good morning.
4: Good morning.
5: Good morning. So what do you mean he didn't care about his phone, and what's he doing now?
4: So up to about 6 weeks ago, Lucas was completely disinterested in his phone. And we have gotten into fights because he's horrible at responding to text messages and answering his calls. And so, if I'm looking for him in the middle of the day, it's important. I have to call his office and talk to the receptionist in order to track him down.
5: Yeah, he won't answer his cell? He won't answer text messages or calls?
4: No. He literally, he's that bad with his phone. He even leaves his phone at home sometimes when we go out. I'm just always mystified that he doesn't care. And so I asked him, what would happen if there was an emergency and someone was trying to get in touch with you? And he tells me, if they're that important, then they have your number and they'll call you if they have to track me down.
6: Points were made. That's kind of refreshing, I'm not gonna lie, to be with someone that's not as hooked and doom scrolling on their phone at
3: addicted,
6: all
3: times. I think is the word, addicted, right? A lot of us are addicted to our phones. You're right, there's pros and cons to it. But also,
4: right.
3: You should probably have it on you in case of emergency. You don't have to look at it. You can leave it in your pocket.
5: I don't know. I just got instant anxiety thinking about just leaving the house for the night without my phone. I just got instant. So he'll just do that. He's like, I'm leaving my phone at home. We're going out, girl.
6: Well, it sounds like he was, right? And now is he still doing that or is changing?
4: Well, look, don't get me wrong. I mean, honestly, it is nice sometimes to have a boyfriend who is fully engaged when we are together. But it's unusual and it's annoying. And when we aren't together, it's where's your phone? What's going on? So, I don't know. I don't know. When I met him, he didn't even have his phone password protected.
5: Oh, my God. The only person I do know, one person.
6: Your mom.
5: Correct.
6: Ginger.
5: My mom does not have her phone password protected. It makes me nuts.
4: It just bothered me so much that after dating him for a while, I told him that he should have it password protected. At least just put some type of code on there. And just in case he lost it, So he put 000 as his password.
3: Creative.
6: Unhackable.
5: He really doesn't care.
4: And it bothers me. You hear me stammering. I don't even know, but I worry about everything. So I changed his password and I put a real password on there after we moved in together, though. But it's just weird. And then about 6 months ago, he just changed. He became way more engaged with his phone. Now it's always on him. He never leaves it behind. And he's been texting much more than before. I don't know. And like you said, I don't know if I would call him I think I would call him probably consumed. I don't know, but maybe not consumed. I don't know, but he's constantly checking his messages, texting, I don't know. I don't know. And I asked why he suddenly did this and why suddenly he's on his phone all the time. And he told me that because his boss asked him to be more responsive to texts and emails. And I don't know what to believe. He said that his boss has become annoyed at how unresponsive he is. I don't know. I'm still confused right now. And because I have been complaining about this for years and now he's doing it.
5: Yeah, but even if his boss was looking for him, his boss isn't looking for him 24 hours a day. He could just look at his phone and respond to those messages, not every message.
4: That's what I said. And the other day we were just chilling on the couch and I didn't want to get up to get my phone. So I grabbed his phone. And when he saw me with his phone in my hand, he tried to grab it out of my hand. Oh. And it was crazy.
6: That's what it is. That's the red flag right there. I could give him a pass of trying to really be involved with work for whatever reason. Maybe, yes, there's more responsibility that got added. His boss wants him to do this, check on that. But it's always the way they act when you have their phone.
4: And that's crazy, right? Because he's never been that protective. So, and then he asked me what I was doing and why I wanted to use his phone. And I told him that I just wanted to look something up. And he told me to get my own phone. And listen, that's not even it. I just ignored him. And I tried to put the password that I made into his phone and it didn't even work anymore. So we changed it from the one I put in his phone to a new one. And then when I asked him for the new password, instead of giving it to me, he just grabbed his phone and walked away and went into the bedroom, got my phone, came back, handed me my phone, and like... Yeah, see?
3: I told you to get your own damn phone.
5: This man has gone from one extreme to another.
4: That's why this is driving me crazy. And I asked, like, what was his problem? And he told me that I have my own phone and I should use it. And I just still can't get over his reaction. And, like, there's obviously something in that phone he doesn't want me to see. And I don't know.
3: Yeah, this is shady behavior. And as Ellen said, it's all about the reaction. And then the fact that he got up, yeah, snatched it from your hands, got up, walked away, got your phone, brought your phone back to you. There's clearly something he doesn't want you to see.
4: And change the password.
3: Did you try those zeros again? Maybe put it back to the zeros. All right. Well, Camille, let's try to figure out what's up with him. We'll play a song, and when it's over, we will call Lucas and set the love trap.
4: Okay, great. Thank you.

0: Big Bay Mornings, home of the love trap. After years of not caring about his phone or even having it password protected, suddenly Camille's boyfriend Lucas won't put his phone down. And he recently even denied her access when she tried to use his phone for something. So what's on Lucas's phone that he doesn't want Camille to see? That's what we need to find out. And we're set to do that right now in the love trap.
1: Hello?
0: Hi, good morning. May I please speak with Lucas?
1: This is him.
0: Hey, Lucas, what's going on? My name is Chad, and I'm calling from Bloom Raider, and we are a brand new flower and plant shop in San Mateo. How are you this morning?
1: I'm doing well, thanks. How can I help you?
0: Sweet. It's actually what I could do for you. So what we're doing as a new shop is running a grand opening promotion where we are giving away free flowers to local residents. You are one of today's winners, Lucas. So congratulations. Not only did you win a beautiful bouquet of flowers, you also won free same day delivery. It is our way of saying hello and introducing ourselves to the neighborhood.
1: Oh, I mean, okay. What does it include?
0: It includes a beautiful bouquet of flowers, a seasonal bouquet, and free delivery that can go to you or to someone of your choice. We deliver all over the Bay Area. So really, we can bring these flowers to any address.
1: Okay. And there's no catch, like when it gets delivered, they're not going to ask for money or anything like that?
0: Not at all. Nothing like that. We would love to get your business at a later date, hence the free flowers today, so you could check them out and see how beautiful they are. But yeah, it's not a requirement. We're not going to charge you today or later or nothing.
1: Well, all right. Then, I mean, it sounds pretty straightforward.
0: It is. And then, yeah, we can deliver them to you or to someone else, residential, business, any address.
1: Yeah, I'm going to send it to someone else.
0: Okay. And so I'll delete your name. Why don't you give me the name of the recipient?
1: Let's send it to Gabby with a Y.
0: Since they're going to someone else, I will attach a card with the flowers so Gabby knows they're from you. Right now, it's just going to say it to Gabby from Lucas, but if you wanted to add a little message in there, a note, anything, we can do that.
1: Let's put, I gotta see you again this week, Mama, with an exclamation mark.
0: Okay. And to confirm, these are going to Gabby with a Y.
1: Correct.
0: How's Camille gonna feel about that?
2: Mama.
1: What?
2: Who the hell is Mama? And who are you calling Mama?
0: This is not a flower and plant shop, as you can probably tell. This is a radio station, 99.7 Now. You're on it, and you're on what is called the Love Trap. You need to know that, Lucas. And
1: is this a whole setup?
0: This was a whole setup, and Camille reached out to us.
2: Who the hell is Mama?
0: Because of your phone behavior. Go ahead, Camille, get him.
1: Dude, this is so weird.
2: Who the hell are you calling Mama? Like, what?
1: God, Camille, I am so embarrassed.
2: You should be embarrassed. You're an idiot. How did you think I wasn't going to notice how weird you've been acting? You freaked out the other day when I grabbed your phone and you changed your password.
1: Okay, I know this. Camille, listen, I know this looks bad, but I swear nothing has happened between me and Gabby. It's just, we were just flirting. And okay. This is just like...
3: You call all the girls you like and flirt with Mama?
2: Are you forgetting what you said in that card? I have to see you again? That doesn't sound like nothing happened. And you just called her Mama.
3: Mama.
2: That's just gross. Like, oh my gosh.
1: I know. I'm sorry. I'm really embarrassed. I can't believe that everyone heard that. I also was not expecting to be set up like this.
3: Yeah, obviously.
4: Well, I'm sure she wasn't expecting to get cheated on either, but here we are.
1: But who said I was cheating? It's just sending flowers.
2: Oh my God, you're lying. You've been lying for weeks. You're lying. I don't believe you. I don't believe anything you say. You're lying.
1: I'm telling you the truth now, and yes, I'm an idiot for what I did, but just like let the excitement of something, you know, new get the best of me, and that was it. It was playful. It was a playful flirt. That's all it was. I'm sorry, and it won't happen again.
2: You're right. It won't happen again. Not to me anyway, because I'm done with this, and I'm done with you, Lucas. I'm done.
3: And we're done with that love trap, but we'll have a new love trap tomorrow morning at this time. Serena's boyfriend, Damon, is being hella disrespectful to their relationship. And when she confronts him about his behavior, he leaves the house in a huff. Serena thinks that Damon is intentionally causing these fights so he can sneak out to be with someone else. So we'll set the love trap on Damon tomorrow morning at this time with Benny, Ellen, and Greg on Big Bay Mornings.
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Justin Bieber on 99.7 now, number one for all the hits and big babe mornings. Okay, is it just me or does it seem like this week is just flying by so fast? I mean, I'm not mad at it. That just means we're closer to a 3-day weekend coming.

We are so ready to get you out of town to go have a little fun with Ariana Grande. 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

goodie bags because her son's last day of school is tomorrow, so she's giving them out to his second grade class. That's going to be so much fun. Summer vacation's here before you know it. It's 99.7. When I was young,

0: your love. One Republic. 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Got to shout out Josie in San Jose. So excited because she got up super early to head to Starbucks because they dropped the Miffy collection, and she's just such a huge Miffy fan. So she is definitely happy at work today with all her gear. So we love that for you. It's 99.7.
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0: Now, you know everyone wants to be the Lush Life girl or guy dancing on stage with Zara Larsson. 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It's your girl, Mary Diaz. Is it just me or is this week flying by so fast? I mean, I'm not mad at it. We got a three-day weekend coming up. My daughter, my youngest, her last day of school is tomorrow. So we're about to get into summer vacation mode. Shout out to my midday friend, Angel in Cupertino, listening. Been going nonstop all month long. So she's ready for a little getaway. How about Ariana Grande in Chicago? 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

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We can't wait. It's

0: like it would be so cool to just hang out with Sabrina Carpenter. We just love her vibe. 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Love that everyone is talking about the Trader Joe's mini tote bags that were released today, whether you got your hands on them or you got there and they were like, you can only buy one, whatever it is. Hope you're able to get it. I've got my eyes on the violet one, so that is the one I'm going to try to get. As soon as I see St. John, I'm heading out to go do some shopping. Also got to head out so we can make sure to get you set while you're heading out to pick up your lunch. The commercial-free lunch is on the way next. 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

weekend around the Bay Area. We've got Bottle Rock Napa with Somber taking over this weekend. It's going to be so much fun. It's going to be my very first time heading out to Bottle Rock Napa on Friday. I cannot wait. Also, Liz can't wait for the 3-day weekend because she's about to head out to Reno for some bachelorette fun. That's going to be a great time.

0: know, it's a busy day around here. 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

I mean, there's no denying that Ariana Grande loves us in the Bay. She's kicking off her tour in Oakland for 3 nights, but we also could use a little getaway, right? You, Ariana Grande, Chicago. We're going to make it happen. We got 10 chances tomorrow, 8 to 5. We

0: we've got Justin Bieber telling us, you know what, don't think about the haters. They're going to do what they do. Just continue to do us. And I love that. It's 99.7 now. Number one for all the hits and Big Bay mornings. Your girl Mary Diaz here with you. Love that you're here with me because the day always goes by so much quicker when you're here. And the whole week has just been flying by. I don't know if it's because BTS has been here the last few days or we're getting ready for Carnaval in the city. Of course, Bottle Rock Napa. It is going to be my first time ever heading out to Bottle Rock. And I cannot wait to see Lil Wayne. And also, I'm excited for Meredith Marks, you know, from Real Housewives of Salt Lake City. Oh, I am a Housewives girly, so I will be having my eyes open for her. I can't wait. It's 99.7.
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7 now, number one for all the hits and Big Bay mornings. Tara in Livermore promised the kids when they got out of school she would take them for some boba. So she's already in the after school pickup line. I know you're going to have some fun. It's 99.7

K-pop Demon Hunters. It's going to be a while before we get part two, but in the meantime, they've got collabs with Fortnite, Vans, McDonald's. Just announced that they're going to be doing a Lego drop in trading cards. The trading cards, I'm actually pretty excited about. That's going to be really cool to start collecting and just getting ready for the movie when it comes out.

0: desires, as long as I can answer with an mm-hmm or an mm-mm. 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
1: For the what's in my mouth, is it candy related?
0: Not candy.

changed. I noticed that. You know, like when I was younger, I used to look up to like athletes, celebrities, things like that. Now, you know, I look up to, I got one hero, Cameron Johnson. All right. Yes. Cameron Johnson is the guy at Netflix that came up with Skip Intro. I love this guy. All right. I love Skip Intro. I wish I could do that to people in real life. Especially with strangers. Like if somebody's like, hi, hope all is well, Skip Intro. How much money you want, right? Do you know why I pulled you over? Skip Intro. I'm trying to beat my GPS. Give me the ticket, right?

0: this is one hill I may have to die on. A thing in my mouth. I cannot get this whole can in my mouth. Pop this at Safeway. You can get it in places other than grocery stores.
1: St. John, you're so fierce. Is it cat food?
2: Say that one more time.
1: Is it cat food?
0: Okay, get me the cat food.
1: Because cat food is kind of edible.
0: If you're a cat. And if you're St. John playing the What's in My Mouth game for tickets to Cat's Eye, you are a winner! Nicely done! Who is this? What's your name?
3: My name is Sarah.
0: And who's that in the background? Who's playing the game with us today?
3: Oh gosh, I got my daughters in the back.
0: Well, give them a shout on the radio. Let's make them Bay Area famous.
3: Yay. We got my Emily, we got Ashley, and we got a brother who's not a Cat's Eye fan, but he's for the road.
0: Well, I got a pair of tickets to Cat's Eye just for nailing What's in My Mouth today.
3: Nice. And I don't have to eat cat food, so that'll be good.
0: Zach, only thing worse than eating a Frisky's pate poultry platter is eating my cooking, so. Two tickets to Cat's Eye just for nailing What's in My Mouth today.
3: Hey, John, you're so cute.
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14: From the Sweet James Traffic Center, I'm Sue Hall. Trouble headed towards the Caldecott Tunnel. Eastbound 24, we've got a conked out big rig blocking the right and center lanes. Highway 24 itself, eastbound, is backed up to 580 now, and eastbound remains slow all the way into Lafayette. The 19th Avenue Rehab Project is kicking in again this Memorial Day weekend. Full closure Friday morning at 7:30 till Monday morning the 25th at 10 a.m. 19th will be closed between Sloat and Holloway, so avoid the area. That's the repaving project. 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
1: Wow, congratulations, and I'm giving you a big hug through the phone. 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
0: I mean, it's a big deal. 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
2: 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So, Megan, what do you like about playing scratchers?
3: Well, they're easy to play when I'm hanging around.
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3: 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I swing upside down, then do a quadruple somersault, all while playing the scratchers. Watch this. Ta-da!
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ready for a three-day weekend. I was talking about this earlier, my backyard barbecue that I do for Memorial Day every year. Why did I get a text from a friend of mine at the Pacifica Fire Department offering to bring over a guerrilla barbecue for me and all my guests as long as I do not get within 100 feet of a barbecue grill?

0: New York City for Harry Styles, For You and a Friend tomorrow. Together we fly. Chicago, Ariana Grande. I'll tell you how to win here in just a couple of minutes. Right now, it's giving you a good laugh. It's time for St. John's Funny on the 20.
1: I know I'm getting older. My heroes have changed. I noticed that. You know, like when I was younger, I used to look up to like athletes, celebrities, things like that. Now you know who I look up to? I got one hero, Cameron Johnson, all right? Yes, Cameron Johnson is the guy at Netflix that came up with Skip Intro. I love this guy, all right? I love Skip Intro. I wish I could do that to people in real life. Especially with strangers. Like if somebody's like, hi, hope all is well, Skip Intro. How much money you want, right? Do you know why I pulled you over? Skip Intro. I'm trying to beat my GPS. Give me the ticket.
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